0: our Father, who art in heaven, we give you all glory and adoration for giving us today. Thank you for this nation, Nigeria. Thank you for Ondo State. Thank you for Adabaye FM. Lord, let your protection be upon us, upon our lives, as we begin another great day that you have given to us. Give us the grace to do all things through your love and kindness. For I pray in the name of our Lord Jesus Christ. 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
0: Opportunity to sun.
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0: Tó jẹ́ lásán.
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1: 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That battle that rise against
0: your
1: future.
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1: Let me quickly drop this.
0: On the 28th.
1: On the 28th.
0: 29th.
1: On the 29th.
0: And the
1: 30th. And on the 30th.
0: La ma se mid of the year crossover.
1: We are going to have the mid year crossover.
0: Odun dasimeji.
1: The year will be into two.
0: Aye, sir.
1: Sir.
0: It is not over.
1: Ko ti pari o. Ko ti pari la ko
0: ya. Yaga vale para.
1: Ko ti pari.
0: Gbe project file ira yen.
1: Bring that to project file.
0: Wa gbe wa sori
1: oke. You will bring it to the mountain.
0: Fatu awon mo re.
1: Your children's pictures.
0: Wa ko wa sori oke.
1: Make sure it is with you.
0: Aye, sir.
1: Sir.
0: Registration company re.
1: That your company extension.
0: Wa mu photocopy
1: wa. Bring the photocopy of it.
0: International passport.
1: Your international passport.
0: O n bọ lori oke.
1: Bring it to the mountain.
0: Ko ti pari.
1: It is not over.
0: Bàbá mi sọ fún
1: mi. My father said.
0: Wòlí.
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1: Tell every one of them.
0: Èmi Olúwa.
1: That the Lord.
0: Mo sì lè ṣe.
1: I God can do
0: it. 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
0: Lóòtú
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1: 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To show how favor has come. At this.
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1: The set time has come.
0: Àkókò yẹn rè.
1: That's the time.
0: 28.
1: On the 28.
0: 29.
1: On the 29.
0: 30.
1: And on the 30th.
0: Torí ìpàdé yẹn.
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1: 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Was why we suspend the women program.
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1: 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I prefer program also.
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1: So that we have it jointly.
0: Torí yóò mi ìlú
1: 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It's going to shake everywhere.
0: Ìdajì ọdún.
1: It's the media program.
0: Ohun tó rò pé o fẹ́ ṣe ní December 31.
1: One day I'm thinking you think December 31.
0: O fẹ́ kí happy new year.
1: You want to shout happy new year.
0: A máa kí happy first quarter.
1: We are going to shout happy first quarter of
0: first
1: the year.
0: First half.
1: Happy first half. Yes.
0: Happy first
1: half of the year.
0: Eléyìí ṣe pàtàkì gan ju December.
1: This is even more important than December.
0: Ohun tó fẹ́ẹ̀lì ní part one.
1: What you have failed in part one of the year. here.
0: Only part two.
1: You can catch up in part two.
0: So fun won come tell you.
1: Tell them not only just here.
0: I want to pass part one.
1: Those that took your part one.
0: In football.
1: In part one, in football.
0: Those that are leading.
1: In part two.
0: In first, second half.
1: Man, is that?
0: One legend number
1: they
0: one.
1: They can become number one.
0: Tare Oti,
1: general. Your enemy has not won yet.
0: October the second half.
1: Whatever you do with your second half.
0: No matter.
1: Matters more.
0: Oti Otase.
1: What enemy did?
0: In first half.
1: In the first half.
0: Go matter.
1: Doesn't matter.
0: Olufe.
1: Beloved.
0: Aya Nete
1: Dua.
0: Jesus.
1: So Lord Dirare.
0: So prepare.
1: 28.
0: For the 28th.
1: On the 29th.
0: 30.
1: On the 30th.
0: Ori Okeo.
1: At the mountain of God.
0: Ashejire.
1: Ashejire.
0: Ibadan.
1: In Ibadan.
0: But I say plan lowo.
1: As you apply this.
0: For prayer congress you are.
1: Our prayer congress.
0: July 1 to 7.
1: From July 1 to 7.
0: My body test.
1: You will hear the test about it. From tomorrow.
0: Your death.
1: Amen.
0: In the name of Jesus.
1: Amen.
0: In the name of
1: Jesus.
0: In the name of Jesus.
1: Amen. Everybody.
0: And Sunday prepare.
1: Go straight to your
0: time. Orowa.
1: We have you to discuss. Ekiti.
0: Ati Murala.
1: I hope you are ready.
0: Baba, mira mi
1: si. My mother sent me to you.
0: Mi mi le mi go
1: kwa ye. The one that shake
0: everywhere.
1: That not just you know.
0: Ni ori oke ogo.
1: At the mountain of glory.
0: Tombe ni Afaoro.
1: At Afaoro.
0: Afaoro.
1: Afaoro.
0: Ninu
1: our Lady of Fatima bus stop.
0: Ninu housing estate.
1: Housing estate.
0: Ninu estate.
1: Right there that estate.
0: Ni akpata ye wa.
1: It's like the Rockies.
0: It's a secure place.
1: Yes. Very secure.
0: Don't miss it.
1: Don't miss it anything.
0: Mara mi si
1: o. I have said to you.
0: I go mess around.
1: Right there this morning.
0: Pade yo
1: the program kickstart.
0: Come on, Fika, let's
1: you need to leave one for Georgia.
0: Bad about
1: you need to leave one for
0: Georgia.
1: Amen.
0: I know for our
1: mercy appear.
0: In the name of Jesus.
1: Amen.
0: Let's
1: go exalt ourselves.
0: Hallelujah.
1: Glory seven times.
0: Hosanna.
1: Hosanna.
0: Ati.
1: And life.
0: Are you ready?
1: Yes, sir.
0: Go.
1: Hallelujah. Hallelujah. Hallelujah. Hallelujah. Hallelujah. Hallelujah. Hallelujah.
0: Can you see on
1: the to the last place?
0: No, many,
1: I don't know this person.
0: Subolwani come for you,
1: do the Lord don't believe to this.
0: And one law return fear.
1: There are battles that are living one by one.
0: One law.
1: They are going.
0: One law.
1: They are going.
0: Let your cock.
1: One after the other.
0: Burn you. My head, the valley.
1: Jesus, don't believe to it.
0: They
1: are making promises.
0: One fell.
1: But they are failing.
0: Olwani call case. Abala layo.
1: The Lord say, watch that your dream.
0: And you understand.
1: Understand.
0: Understand.
1: Understand. Tomorrow man is your day.
0: Ni ondoro.
1: I don't. Doro.
0: I'm
1: already in town.
0: Oh yeah, when you learn.
1: People are surprised.
0: But, Woli,
1: prophet has come around.
0: Since
1: yesterday I've been in town.
0: Brand, sir.
1: Thank you, Jesus.
0: Gava, Libya,
1: yes,
0: sir.
1: Father.
0: Yes, Lord.
1: Yes, Lord.
0: Tori, pade, niye.
1: Because of that, the program.
0: Oh, ba, mini, aduwa, wakati, be,
1: I had to press 7 hours
0: Tori, I want critical cases.
1: Because there are critical cases.
0: La fedi,
1: that we are going to deal with.
0: I want me in the company.
1: So I'm half company.
0: Allah, no, sir.
1: We're about to avoid them.
0: Kilo, ogun, kan, yo,
1: there's a lot of trouble. People,
0: FK Ogola,
1: are
0: you ready?
1: Yes, sir.
0: Ogo, Ogo, Ogo, Ogo, Ogo, Ogo, Ogo, and you son,
1: count on the third place.
0: Hosanna, Nigba Major.
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1: 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Iye! Iye! Iye! Iye! Iye! Iye!
0: Adua regba.
1: Your first answer.
0: Regba tani first.
1: Let's hear from this person.
0: You want one issue.
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1: 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Before the end of this June.
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1: 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You should express prayer.
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1: Into the good.
0: But at the end of the day,
1: follow me.
0: One lose.
1: Oh, they lost it.
0: One is suffering.
1: I must tell something.
0: Anu lo kweku.
1: All you have left is mercy.
0: Any kanite bari.
1: Anyone you see.
0: But he said to say
1: that the work they are doing.
0: O ti poju ere lo.
1: Is bigger than their reward.
0: Yara anu ni
1: kebe wa. They need to go to the book of mercy.
0: Te bari any kani.
1: If you see anyone.
0: Si leri o sefun.
1: Their promise is not actualizing.
0: E so pe mo ni ke so
1: fun. Invite them.
0: Yara anu ni
1: kalo. To the book of mercy.
0: Te bari any kani.
1: If there's anyone.
0: Si anu okuko mba
1: 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That darkness is fighting.
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1: 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Our branches that have program today.
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1: 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Because Jesus said to sort it.
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0: Lórí àwọn kan wo.
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0: Lo ti ní ìdànù
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1: 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Over your benefactor that stop ministry to you.
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1: 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He is God that controls the hearts of men.
0: Tí o bá rójú rere.
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1: They will not show you mercy.
0: Bíbélì wípé.
1: Bible says.
0: Jésù.
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1: 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Minus mercy what you have
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1: 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He said he that asked received.
0: Matthew 7:8.
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0: Ti anu ki fun.
1: That mercy will not speak
0: to. To ba le ri adura mejeje.
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0: Nko to ni ra me mo.
1: This will never be hard for you again.
0: Adura akoko
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1: Remove the evil garment from me.
0: The mark was removed.
1: Ami Yakuro.
0: The rejection was taken away.
1: Because Ila Yakuro.
0: Oluwa.
1: Oh Lord.
0: Ibi ti ese ran tin da mi duro.
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0: deliver me. 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
1: Psalm 51.
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It is well with you. 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

0: Good morning, dear listener. You are welcome once again to Ashivas University's prayer time. My name is Reverend Canon Bayo Deoladimeji. Presenting with me is my brother in Christ, Dr. Taiwo Adenego.
1: Good morning, listener. Today's inspirational talk is titled, Live Your Vision. Having a vision for your life gives you passion, motivation, direction, and purpose. Vision simplifies decision-making. Anything that moves you closer to your vision gets a green light. Everything else should be approached with caution. Vision brings what's important to the surface and weeds out anything that stands in your way. Without vision, good things will keep you from achieving great things. People without a clear vision are easily distracted. They have a tendency to drift aimlessly from one thing to another. Endeavor to have spiritual, relational, financial, and moral compasses, which will prevent you from making decisions that can rob you of your dreams.
0: Today, we are praying for staff of the library department at Ashivas University. The Bible says in 1 Thessalonians chapter 4, verse 11, make it your ambition to lead a quiet life, to mind your own business, and to walk with your hands, just as we told you, so that your daily life may win the respect of outsiders, and so that you will not be dependent on anybody. Let us pray. Our Lord and our God, we thank you for all the library staff of Ashivas University. Thank you, Lord, for the librarian. We are grateful to you, Lord, for the cooperation and unity of purpose that exists among the staff. Thank you, O Lord, for their diligence and commitment. Father, we pray for good health, wisdom from above for all library staff as they continue to work diligently to take the library department of Ashivas University to a new height. O Lord, we pray that you will endow them with all it takes to serve as exemplary leaders and motivators who will encourage students to use the library effectively and efficiently. Our God, we pray that the commitment and integrity of staff will lead to tremendous progress in the academic pursuit of both staff and students of Ashivas University. We pray for God's protection over them as they travel far and wide to enhance the capacity and quality of the university library. All this we ask in the name of your Son, Jesus Christ, our Lord. Amen.
2: Warm greetings from Ashivas University, Owo, a private university with distinction. Ashivas University's motto is knowledge, integrity, and leadership. At Ashivas University, we have diligently pursued its objectives with a clear understanding of its implication. At Ashivas University, we honestly impart knowledge on our students and pursue all we do with a sense of integrity, thereby preparing our students for the position of a higher task, that of being the future hope and leaders of the society. Our mission to be the best university is very clear and achievable. With a very high sense of responsibility, we know we're on course. We appreciate all our parents and the government, the press and the society at large for your support. And we assure you that, by the grace of God, we shall achieve greatness and you'll be very proud of us. Ashivas University. Knowledge, integrity, and leadership. Ashivas University. Knowledge, integrity, and leadership.
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0: Good morning, I am Abimbola Ogunba Adeniyi with Adaba News at Dawn. In the news, Senate convenes emergency plenary over national issues. First Lady calls for stronger investment in digital skills development. Court of Appeal stays judgment on deregistration of ADC and four other parties.
1: This is the news.
0: The Rotary Club of Akure Prestige has commissioned a renovated boys' hostel at the school for the hearing impaired Akure to improve the welfare of students. President of the club, Dauda Ajibade, said the project was part of its 2025-2026 project and was carried out after members identified the poor condition of the hostel. Ajibade noted that the renovation was aimed at providing a safer and more comfortable living environment for the students.
2: I felt at a point that those who are challenged, either physically especially, are equally human, and that there is a dire need for us to have some kind of interventions to better their lot. And that is exactly why this school was chosen, and to the glory of God and, you know, the blessings of mankind today, we have all seen the transformation hitherto. We started, you know, gathering some amount of money to be able to, you know, meet the cost challenges of this edifice. And I think we decided, having gotten something stable about 2 months ago, that we should kickstart something here. And that we swung into actions, and today the rest is history.
0: Under State Commissioner for Education, Science and Technology, Bekele Ajibefun, commended the Rotary Club for supporting government efforts in the education sector. He was represented by Olu Obajulaye, a director in the ministry.
3: Rotary Club Prestige Akure, they have been doing this. This is not the first time they are having an intervention like this. Yes, they have been doing what they know how to do better. As the message of the commissioner is for them to still continue to do the good work which they are known for, that the Lord will strengthen them. You know, we really appreciate their genuine commitment, you know, to the welfare of learners, particularly those with disabilities. Is noted and is demonstrated by donating this facility and others they've been doing before.
0: The principal of the school appreciated the Rotary Club for the intervention and promised proper maintenance of the hostel.
4: You visited the school without going president of the club then, so they noticed the situation of this building, and he decided to pick it up as his part of the project for this year and for his own regime. So by and large, they started with the renovation, and thank God this is what we have today.
0: Stakeholders at the event called for greater collaboration between government and private organizations to improve public facilities and support vulnerable groups. Now, Vice President Kashim Shettima has led members of the All Progressives Congress to Ekiti State for the grand finale mega rally for Oyebanji's re-election. Senator Shettima, while addressing Ekiti people at the Ekiti Parakwa Pavilion in Ado-Ekiti, urged residents to turn out in large numbers on Saturday to re-elect Biodun Oyebanji for a second term. Adaba FM's Oluwaseun Adebolu brings details of the report.
5: Speaking on behalf of President Bola Ahmed Tinubu at the APC Grand Rally in Adoekiti, Vice President Kasim Shettima described Governor Biodun Oyebanji as a model leader whose style of governance has set a remarkable standard in public service. He said that the governor has demonstrated commitment, determination, and dedication to the development of Ekiti State, adding that the people are fortunate to have a leader who places their welfare above personal interest. Shettima noted that Oyebanji's achievements across various sectors of the state's economy are visible and can be attested to by the people of Ekiti.
6: This is why we are proud to stand before you today with Governor Biodun Abayomi Oyebanji and his Holy Deputy Chief Minister Moni Shadiapu. Here, the governor who understands that leadership is not a theater. He understands that government must not be like a woman.
5: Also speaking, Senate President Godswill Akpabio and the National Chairman of the APC, Professor Nimtawe Uwagda, described Governor Oyebanji as one of the most people-friendly governors in Nigeria. They noted that his ability to unite political leaders and stakeholders across party lines has contributed significantly to the peace, stability, and progress being enjoyed in the state. The duo added that the governor has raised the bar of governance through his inclusive leadership style and numerous developmental initiatives.
6: We don't need to talk. The presence of these men and women of Dimba and Kariba is a testimony to the strength of the APC and the accessibility of Governor Biodun Oyebanji.
5: Similarly, the governor of Kaduna State and chairman of the APC National Campaign Council, Uba Sani, alongside the chairman of the Progressive Governors Forum and governor of Imo State, Hope Uzodinma, commended Oyebanji's performance in office. The governor maintained that the Ekiti State governor has earned the trust, confidence, and support of the people through impactful governance and responsive leadership. In his remarks, Governor Biodun Oyebanji said his administration has remained focused on delivering democratic dividends across all sectors of the state economy. He stressed that the people of Ekiti can testify to the progress recorded during his first term and pledge to do more if elected. Oluwaseun Adebolu, Adabai FM, Ado Ekiti.
0: In another development, the Senate has suspended its ongoing legislative recess and summoned lawmakers for an emergency plenary session to address pressing national issues, particularly the worsening security situation across the country. The notice, issued on the directive of Senate President Godswill Akpabio, stated that the emergency sitting was necessitated by matters of urgent national importance requiring immediate legislative attention. The lawmakers had earlier proceeded on recess after adjournment of plenary with resumption scheduled for July 7, 2026. The emergency recall comes amid growing concerns over insecurity and renewed calls for stronger measures to tackle terrorism, banditry, and kidnapping across the country. The Senate is also expected to consider ongoing proposals for reforms in the nation's security architecture, including the creation of state police as part of efforts to strengthen internal security. 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After the break, First Lady calls for stronger investment in ICT digital skills development. Plus, Court of Appeal stays judgment on deregistration of ADC for other parties. Details in a moment. Please stay with us.
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0: We're glad to have you back. 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You can also provide us information via email, newsroom@Adaba889.fm. Now to the rest of the bulletin. Nigeria's First Lady, Senator Oluremi Tinubu, says investments in digital infrastructure and ICT education are key to accelerating economic diversification through industrialization and digitalization across the country. Senator Oluremi Tinubu stated this while inaugurating the huge community ICT center in Benue State, noting that the facility is aimed at expanding access to digital skills and technology for community development. She stressed that the center has been fully equipped with computers and other ICT facilities to provide residents, particularly women and young people, with opportunities to acquire skills needed to thrive in the digital economy. The First Lady noted that similar centers have been established in several states across the country, including Abuja, Cross River, Delta, Ebonyi, Edo, Jigawa, Kano, Katsina, Lagos, Nasarawa, Niger, Ondo, Yobe, and Zamfara states.
9: By equipping themselves with ICT skills, women and girls can enhance their educational prospects, participate in global economy, and support their families. This initiative is in line with the Renewed Hope Agenda of His Excellency President Bola Ahmed Tinubu, GCFR, to accelerate economic diversification through industrialization and digitalization. I urge members of this community to take full ownership of this center. The success of this center depends on your active participation and utilization of the resources available.
0: First Lady Senator Oluremi Tinubu also presented a grant of 15 million naira to support 1,000 traders in Benue State. In another bid, a High Court of the Federal Capital Territory, FCT, in Abuja has dismissed an application filed by former Kogi State Governor Yahaya Bello, challenging its jurisdiction to hear the 110 billion naira fraud case instituted against him by the Economic and Financial Crimes Commission, EFCC. Delivering the ruling, Justice Mayan Anay held that the court was competent to entertain the case and therefore rejected Bello's request to strike out the 16-count charge. Bello, through his counsel, Joseph Daudu, SAN, had argued that the FCT High Court lacked territorial jurisdiction, that the case amounted to an abuse of court process due to a related matter pending before the Federal High Court in Abuja. However, counsel of the EFCC, Kemi Piero, SAN, opposed the application, insisting that the offences were properly triable before the FCT High Court and that the charges were distinct from those before the Federal High Court. The judge, however, agreed with the EFCC's submiss. And finally, the Court of Appeal in Abuja has ordered a stay of execution of the judgment that directed the Independent National Electoral Commission, INEC, to deregister the African Democratic Congress, ADC, and four other political parties. In a unanimous decision, a three-member panel of the appellate court led by Justice A.B. Mohammed faulted the action of the Federal High Court, describing it as a breach of judicial hierarchy. The court held that Justice Peter Lifu of the Federal High Court acted in disobedience to an earlier order of the Court of Appeal, which directed a suspension of precedence in the matter. It described the lower court's action as the highest form of judicial impertinence, adding that it amounted to a violation of constitutional order and the hierarchy of court. The appellate court stated that it had the duty to protect its authority and ensure compliance with its directives, stressing that its orders must be obeyed. And to end the bad news at dawn, a recap of our top stories. Brought to you that the Senate has suspended its ongoing legislative recess and summoned lawmakers for an emergency plenary session to address pressing national issues, particularly the worsening security situation across the country. We also brought to you that Nigeria's First Lady, Senator Olumide Tinubu, says investments in digital infrastructure and ICT education are key to accelerating economic diversification through industrialization and digitalization across the country. And finally, the Court of Appeal in Abuja has ordered a stay of execution of the judgment that directed the Independent National Electoral Commission, INEC, to deregister the African Democratic Congress, ADC, and four other political parties. And that's the news at dawn as edited by Ayola Fatokun. On behalf of the production crew, I am Abimbola Ogunbadini, saying thanks for listening. Good morning.

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2: There is a school in Ondo State. It is located in Akure.
3: Attention, esteemed parents and guardians of Adetola International Schools, Oshinle Quarters, Akure, Ondo State. 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Announcer, Management.
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1: 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Saturday, Ogudo Oshuwani Gidi Gaga Jodun. 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
1: 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Professor Ayo Aje senior lecturer Futa Sunday 21st by 10 a.m. ni Thanksgiving award presentation and launching of 100 million naira for our event center Engineer Steve from Monagbe, GM Positive FM, 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

0: Country people, una good morning, una welcome. How about you? This one I need to pass to you on top of the bar. It's 8.9 FM. My own name is Patience. This morning I get a Punch newspaper, the Nation Day Year, Vanguard Day Year. For front page this morning, with the say Mark and David Mark, the slam federal government after appeal court, the reverse ADC deregistration. Senate, they recall members from incense over rising insecurity for the country. About 115 terrorists convicted in 48 hours. Who talked that one? Now, Attorney General of the Federation. Now, they talked that one. No. Labour, go to engage federal government on top minimum wage review. As if you say, court don't order Virgin Atlantic to pay 13 million naira for missed flights. And for Lagos State, with the USA first stack residents, they protest. What do they call the process now? They protest allegedly sale of estate facility. Who the seller? Who the buyer? For Delta State, with the USA police don't catch one 19-year-old boy will be student over illegal firearm. Like say, what a 19-year-old boy they carry firearm? They do. You they ask me what to be firearm? You know what's not gone. Okay, now from then, I mean, they enter Sokoto as we say, four farmers, they don't buy as they kidnap 12 for fresh Sokoto attack. Country people, now all this story we're going to serve now this morning, but first thing first, we'll go sell market. When we come back, we're going to serve them hot. Me not come water.
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country people now welcome back. Enough Gbegede come out yesterday as it was yesterday following the Court of Appeal decision to reverse the deregistration of the African Democratic Congress and four other political parties on Monday. ADC National Chairman Senator David Marker come they talk about him. He said judiciary is on trial and he come warn federal government against political manipulation. Stakeholders and they call for sanctions against Justice Peter Lifu when flout Superior Court order, as we say ADC don't assure his supporters say they go there for ballots come 2027. Political parties and stakeholders affected by the Federal High Court's controversial deregistration order welcome the Court of Appeal decision to stay the execution of the judgment. The Court of Appeal for Abuja yesterday can order stay of execution of the judgment as it can direct the Independent National Electoral Commission to deregister the ADC, Action People's Party, Action Alliance, Accord Party, and Zenith Labour Party. When they deliver in judgment, they rebuke Justice Lifu, say he flouts May 22 Appellate Court order where they restrain him from delivering the ruling. For one unanimous decision for yesterday, three-member panel will be saying that Justice A. Mohammed condemned Justice Leaf of the Federal High Court for Abuja, say it's a flat order. Say not supposed to be. So you want shaker, you want it down. It is a punch. We come out today.

0: The Senate now we say they don't suspend their ongoing legislative recess, and they don't summon themselves. Say, I beg women to come back to work for emergency plenary session to address pressing national issues, particularly the one where we know, the one where you know, the rising insecurity across the country. For one next statement on June 15, we'll be say clerk of the house, Emmanuel Odo, senators, they may want to come out to work as the National Assembly complex. They say they don't ready to welcome them yesterday. The notice now we say Senate President Godswill Akpabio, now send them out. They may not come back to work. This matter with the foreground. No be the one where we say senators go there for us. From there, may they move enter Abuja next Abuja today. As we say, federal government don't secure approximately 150 convictions within the first 2 days of the latest phase of mass terrorism trials. Attorney General of the Federation and Minister of Justice Latif Agbemi San. Now they talk this one yesterday. Agbemi talk say the trials now they conduct simultaneously before 10 judges for Nigerian courts. Me don't know the names of the judges. Me don't know where they dey. But me don't know say 150 convictions. Now in fact, when me talk say they don't they successful with them. The Attorney General can say the current phase will commence on Monday. Now Monday they've sat and within Monday and today say they don't convict 150 people on top terrorism matter. Say already they don't record about 160 trials where lead to roughly 150 convictions for the first day alone. Ikonto say yesterday now say they continue. Fagbemi they tell reporters for Federal High Court where they for Abuja say all the cases where they before court near about 300 and then believe say shapali they no drag leg for grand what we say they go finish all this conviction and they go move to the next level. Fagbemi call the appeal for patience from members of the public as the exercise they continue. Intertalk say the initiative now they reflect the government's commitment to justice, accountability, and rule of law. You want check out, you worry down. Me, the inside punch, we come on inside today. May you go check out there, may you go read down from there. Me, they enter Delta State where you be say, police don't catch one 19-year-old student of a university for Delta State. They say name na the great Nwadozie. The great, the great again. So we say in the claim say the gun allegedly where they find for in possession during stop and search operation now he buy for 320,000 naira for self-protection. Who sell them for her? Nwadozie come they talk this one upon interrogation for one video where the talk person for police for Delta State Bright Edafe where he put for social media on Tuesday. Now there the guy called the talk say now 320,000 naira now he buy him a dafe talk say the suspect they catch him with the firearm around the roundabout where they for Asaba area for Delta State. He can't talk say first suspect now they arrest in connection with the recovery and the search of the prime suspect residence lead to the recovery of one axe. He can't talk say investigation they continue, but one does it don't they talk saying contact one man when name na Godwin who can assist him to purchase the locally made pistol for one market for Onitsha. We don't know whether market whether they sell gun day Onitsha. No say they ask, but me I don't know. So me no fi answer. According to Ram, he said they decide to acquire the weapon because of alleged harassment by some houses. The matter long. If you want check out, you want read down, you want get the in total, may you enter Punch will come out today. Now there you go see him. From there me enter Sokoto State as with the ESA suspected bandits don't kill four farmers. They can kidnap 12 others for daylight attack. For the one where you report they call Lojukoroju. For Gani District, for Raba local government area for Sokoto State. We come to say the situation can't be heightened over the persistent insecurity for the parts of the country. The attack reportedly, they thought say it happened on Tuesday, yesterday, when victims waited for their farmland they work. At that time, bandits enter the farmland, begin kiki. Later, they come to say the one who they don't do rich, they can't kidnap the rest. When the following journalists they talk, one Malam Ibrahim Umar Gandhi contact say the attack now happen near in farmland when he talk say it stopped to the cultivate because of recurring security threats. And I mean can battle in farm in enter house. Say farmers for the area fear the carrier. They say around 11 a.m. now the bandits enter the area, the farmland, begin to kill people. They can't kidnap the rest. You want check out, you want read down. Now inside nation will come out today. The nation will come out today. Now there the news day. This one, before we go to talk, say bye bye on top newspaper to read this morning. They say the Nigerian Labour Congress and the Trade Union Congress. They talk say they go restart negotiation with federal government over new national minimum wage. As they want workers, say they not go fit. As they want say workers not go fit continue to they cope with rising living costs as inflation they continue to affect them. The union, they push for what they describe as genuine living wage to replace the current framework. As it be said, they talk, say, Nigeria economic realities, say the money that they collect now, hey, don't pass that life below. Particularly, sharp increase for food, transport, housing, and healthcare costs. For one joint statement yesterday, after their meeting, for Labour Congress for Geneva, neither for Thursday, for this one, waiting for grant. This one will be 70,000 naira matter. Say, President Bola Ahmed Tinubu will come table. Then go come table. Everybody go present what in their hand before they will finish what's up. Say, because that 70,000, it no reach anything. Marketers of petroleum products, they thought, say, petrol money, if it drop per liter, if it dropped to 1,000 plus per liter, as Dangote Petroleum Refinery, the lead effort to reduce ex-depot rates. Like this, they say petrol, if you go 1,000 naira for some area, or 1,175 for some area, they say some depot owners, they lower their prices to about 1,180 naira at the moment, but they say it will still drop past that one. You want check out, you worry that? It is a punch. We come out today. Country people, and decide with that for newspaper to read. Maybe we enter market, maybe we go sell. When we don't come back, the topic for today. Worship my put, we gotta rub mine. But I don't come out time. I see the year.
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Country people, now welcome back. It's now see other by tape on an FM. Akure. Today for Niger, now be the program. What they solve for today for Niger? Where you there? If me ask listeners this morning, say what they solve for today for Niger for where they day. Say I open line. Say make people they call in. May they tell us what they happen for Niger for the area where you there. At the moment, a lot of people will get things to talk about. A whole lot of us. In fact, the time when we say I go talk, say I want to pick the cause, take and ten cause. You know, go reach because a lot of people get one or two. In fact, some people get five things, one or five things. Maybe say what they want to talk about. Maybe the things where they happen for today for Niger, for the area where them day. But at a station, as my own social responsibility, as this social responsibility of Adabai Tape on NFM, we go always pick one out of the plenty things where they solve for today for Niger on Wednesdays. So we say we talk about them. We they play with parts. We'll talk about them. Those where we say we supposed call out, we'll call them out. Those where we say they supposed adjust themselves, they go adjust themselves. Because sometimes when you the reason I say, oh, they know they hear. Me they tell you that they hear. I declare you. Then they hear. If they're not here, person will sabi them. One of their inner carcass go here. Their brother fi here. If you talk, let's, for example, we talk about private schools. If proprietors no here, their wife go here. Their pastor go here. Pastor wife go here. Their teachers go here. If you talk about private hospitals, their nurses go here. Even if the CMD no here, their workers go here. If you talk about government, you just say, Governor, look at you, that one, they listen to radio. Me no, they follow you, argue that one. He gets commissioners, he gets full soldiers. Then they hear radio. As most times, the things that we say, we they talk about here, at the end of the day, you will see, say, you see people, they make adjustments. We talk about AURTW, for example. You go see, say, that's where we pick, what we talk about. You go see adjustments. If it don't be total, if it don't be 100%. And we see the, and we see the, me no more talk like that. We see they get hope, sha. Say, as they talk about all the, like I use this word, the pocket of the bad battles where they suffer from with society. So as they come on the show every Wednesday, they talk about you the chook man put, we they look for way forward. Say, everything go, they stand where well. So you the reason I say what you want to talk about today. So the thing we want to talk about, this issue. You know, say before now June this so, like April, and did this thing stop? For Africa, telecommunications before now, realize now a few years ago they started that practice where we say if you don't use your airtime, you don't finish sharply, you won't make call, you go quickly borrow money. Your service provider, they go borrow you money, you go use and make calls. Me no go begin to mention names of telecommunication companies. Number one, they no pay me for adverts. we get special tariffs we they use for advert for telecommunication. So when we don't mention telecommunications, you don't know say now all the ones that you they use, the one where your brother they use, the one where your wife they use, the one where your husband they use, now they talk about. So telecommunications companies, they borrow their clients money, their customers, they borrow their money, everything they flow. So some people go buy, they go get 2-3 lines. They go use and borrow money. If they don't borrow money, they go drop them. Buy another line. Use and borrow money. Drop them. 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Use and borrow money. They drop them. The matter can they continue like that. Millions of mobile phone users across of Africa. Over 90% of the global market for airtime credit. They borrow about 3.18 billion naira. For Nigerian money, that is 4.6 billion.

but they're not feel up to this moment. A lot of people get lines when we say they get, they're not the recharge put. If you call them put for that line, but if they won't call, they get another line. Who do you take call? The thing on the rise, it on the rise. I don't say you go the reason I say she possible ni, she wa possible ni. You don't know say two naira here. You know, say 2 naira here, 5 naira there, 100 naira there. From me, everybody is the gather. Before you know, the other enter 1 million, 2 million, 4.6 trillion naira. Okay, I know say a lot of questions come this day. A lot of people come to say why they stop him, why they go stop him, why they go toss it. They no come borrow people money again. A lot of people be vexed at first when we say some telecommunications can't tell me they stop. When telecommunications can't stop. Not be said that by themselves. So now NCC can't tell them, say, me not come. Nigeria Communication Commission. Now tell them, say, me not come. This act, it has to stop. Because the more we be said that they say, okay, you know, if you borrow money, a lot of people, they borrow money. They know they pay back. You know, say this day, they go tell you, say, person, well, if you want to borrow money, man to man, man no man. Like, man, when I say man to man, I mean human being to human being. Person, well, you want to borrow money, if now money where you know, say, you know, go fit collect back, and where you know, go fit dash, no borrow person. Man to man, you go borrow another person money to give you back the money now. Even some banks now, if they borrow money, borrow individuals' money to collect their money back now. The percentage of people where we say they get internet for Africa is plenty. You know, so we open eye for Africa. Well, may not go on talk, say, especially in Nigeria. May not be like, say, me, they up with game. And let me like, say, I they hype us. So the percentage of people where we say that they use internet for Africa, they're plenty. For Africa, in now few countries for Africa, where we say government, they monitor the people, they get access to internet, or like some Asian countries, some Arab countries, where we say their citizens, it gets the way they go to use internet. But for Africa, plenty countries for Africa, now do as you like. I get my phone, I get my data. Anything where I like, I go use and do. I go anything where I like, I use and run. You understand? And for all these questions, for all these things where they happen, the highest country where we say it gets internet connection for Africa, now Morocco, followed by South Africa, followed by Tunisia, Algeria. It never reached Nigeria, followed by Nigeria. And for all these countries where they use internet connection, they use data, they use airtime, with the old 4.6 trillion naira. That 200 naira where they owe your service provider. He joined the first 4.6 trillion naira. Yes, you that 10,000 naira where they owe, where you no gree pay, where you go buy another SIM. He joined the 4.6 trillion naira where they owe. I know a lot of people will talk, say, me, I know they owe. Share that 200 naira where they owe. Now I call the customer. Okay. The largest telecommunications where they operate for Nigeria, for Africa, then talk say na the base na plenty pass for their area. Now as a NCC contact said for this matter where they for grant, because people they owe and all of this means they stop them, a lot of people they grumble. A lot of people, they ask questions, say, why they go stop him? A lot of people, they grumble, they talk, say, no, you're not supposed to do so. Just like, as if you say, many of these loan apps, where we say that they borrow people money, you know their name. You get one time where we say, if you borrow, they borrow you money, they never pay. They go begin call people. People will not even know, say, you borrow money to do something, they go call them. Sometimes they go bring people picture, come outside. Bring obituary, come outside. Sometimes they threaten you, say, so they even they threaten people, say, if they owe money, say, if you borrow money, you no pay. If you will do this one, if they go outside the country, they go hold you for airport. Says who?

0: because they just they hear the as me they you know say when they give us topic, I can't begin the brass to ask questions. They ask there's some people they tell say, ah, the money they owe, where they need they owe. They say if you no pay, they don't submit in NIN and in BVN, put for airport. Say if they travel, they go owe you for airport because of the money where they owe. Why? Loan app go borrow person 100,000 naira. For example, they go contact say me you can't use and pay 150,000 naira. That person will go on the street. And because that person need that money at that moment, person go rush to borrow the money. The person will go on the struggle to pay the money. And as they, me can't even hear say, every day, now interest, they enter the money. Every day, interest go, they enter, go, they top the money. Every day, interest go, they top the money. Will be say, that person borrow. So when that person won't pay finish, now so we can't hear stories of people will be say, money they borrow money from these loan apps, and some people don't sell their properties, send their landed properties, sell their everything where they get to pay these people back because the way we be say that they go after them, they harass people, and a lot of people harassment they give them high BP. You borrow money, for example, you borrow 500,000 and see they pay small, small. They can't harass you. Go your office, go embarrass you. Say you collect money. You don't make them, you don't want to make them know for your office, say you collect money. They'll come your office, embarrass you, say you collect money. Say you borrow money. They will go, some people, they go as far as they go their church. Go embarrass them. Go and talk, say they collect money. So government can't look and look and look and say, this matter, if they look and they go like this, come to say, they can't put a stop to them and say, no. This loan app, if say you borrow money from this, you borrow money from that, they don't get rights to they call you. They don't get rights to they call people with your contacts. They don't get, you get some kind of time where we say they go put people picture. They go put obituary. They go post them for Facebook. So this person don't die because they owe their own money. And majority of these loan apps, we say loan sharks, we say they Nigeria, they never they registered with Central Bank of Nigeria. Because federal government is supposed to give them authorization to fit, okay, you fit to run this kind of business for Nigeria. These foreigners will just come to Nigeria, begin to run these things, and again. Why you say go borrow money, you no go pay? And again, this loan sharks, why you go borrow person 100,000 naira? You see me, you can pay 170,000 naira, like 770,000 naira. Now you climb on top of the money, what you want to pay back under 3 months? And that 3 months, if you know if you pay finish, they go every day, they go begin, they put interest. You get the percentage of interest, so they go, they put on top of the money every blessed day. By the time 1 month go complete, the amount of interest, we don't climb that money. Me know if you talk. By the time the year go end, the 100,000 away you borrow from loan app B, you go down enter like 1 million naira. They go calculate and they go like that, they call like that, they harass people. We want to talk about this issue this morning. As NCC telecommunications say, me not stop. As federal government tell all this loan app say, me not stop. I see no say you see they borrow money. For example, you borrow 7K. You know you pay back. They say you go use it and pay 14,000. At that moment when you want to borrow the money, you needed the money. But you the reason how you go take pay back. And the loan, all these loan apps, loan shark too. How you go borrow person? Me, at that moment, me can't go sit down. How they go borrow person 100,000 to pay 170,000? Even though you won't use that money, you don't pay water business. We be saying they sell pure water, pack of pure water. Say you they sell them, you they buy them 500,000, you can't they sell 500 naira. You go to sell them 1,500 naira. You know if you see that money pay back. Like that kind of money, borrow 100,000 to pay 170,000 naira. You're not gonna even get gain of the business when you use that money alone. Me, they talk as a successful business owner. You know, if you use that 100,000 naira to run business, come get gain put before you go pay that money back. Talk plenty. 0816251999 Me won't make you choke mouth for this matter. Me will gonna love my put. I know say this matter, you know say now the one we concern all of us. We concern the commonest of the commonest man. Yeah. He concern the commonest of the commonest person for the society. Hello. My brother.
1: Good morning.
0: Good morning.
1: I'm Comrade Olu Isigola from
0: Okay.
1: You know, see, Adela, before I answer this question, sir.
0: Yes.
1: You see, all these type of microcredit, some people where they lend people money, like Bomula Tupa. they have different names. Some people that who cannot afford the square meal, out of the statutory square meal, if he can successfully obtain loan from all these what they do first? They first of all go and shop. They go eat. And as they eat from that money they borrow, now in their problems still continue to escalate. I want to tell you, my sister, that the money a single individual have in this country, do we even need to borrow money before we sustain our living? Do we need to borrow an individual have half trillion? Individuals have a billion, they cannot use this money for the livelihood of the people. Why borrow it? It is not even compulsory for us to borrow. If you don't see money, sit down. If you have money, sit down. Why borrow it?
0: You know, there are some people, they want to pay Pekin school fees. Some people want to pay house rent. Some hospital bills.
1: Some people who cannot afford a square meal. You see, the problem will still continue. That government use what they have in their resources to restore hope in the minds of impoverished Nigerians. That is my contribution. Let government make use of what they have in their possession, in their custody, to bring life to people.
0: Comrade, thank you, comrade. It gets one particular microfinance bank. Me no go mention their name. We will hear say those ones. If you borrow money, you never pay. At the time, when we say you don't pay, not be say no pay. Time reach for you to pay. You never receive money pay. They'll go lock that person for inside toilet. Like they go lock the person for inside toilet. Carry key go house. Lock human being for inside public toilet because you never see money. Now, if you lock person for inside public toilet, the person go see the money bring to pay. Like you lock person inside public toilet. Carry the key go house. Say because you never see money pay. Hello, Dede. 0816251999. Hello.
2: Hello, Balogun. You know, good morning.
0: Good morning.
2: Now, actually, Dominic, I will call you from last year.
0: Okay.
2: Now, poverty, now they make people to borrow money. My advice for the people now, let them live according to their income. Let them manage what they have. Have a wonderful day.
0: Mm-hmm. Thank you, my brother. If you ask a lot of people questions, some people nobody say nobody their fault, maybe make them borrow this money. Now as the situation be at the moment, they go say, okay, the best option they get is to borrow. Because if man to man, if you borrow money from man to man, you they pay. Hello.
3: Hey, good morning.
0: Good morning.
3: Omafa,
0: may I hear your contribution?
3: Good morning, Mr. Well, I appreciate it for anyway. Maybe by that they will learn lessons to know how to stop collecting. Elections coming now. Not to stop collecting that stuff at the point of duty. Vote the right person whom you know will be of help to you.
0: More from we know they talk election matter.
3: I know. Calm down. Now from here, our government no help us. Come back today. We get money for this country. As the right person, when the government not use the money for the right person, because Nigeria, they're too greediness. Now they worry us. Greediness. Now they affect us. Come back today, open a greediness. Now they make for the loot. You get what you go fit do. You get what you go fit do to pay by 10 naira for 10 naira. You know go do one. Now that loan app, where you go borrow bigger money, thinking you go carry a japa. You know, go they don't worry again. Then they affect that. They make people go. They go loan the money. I'm not to believe so. I'm not from my work.
0: Thank you. And you know, say a lot of things where this happen for Nigeria. When you see for social media, you know, say that a lot of Nigerians, no be all sha, but a lot of us will not care about integrity again. If integrity, if you borrow money from person, because individual, you go see person, but if you borrow 50k, you no go pay back. You borrow 20k, the person will come to call you, go talk say, shut up, because of 20k, where I borrow for you, and I make her call me like that. Yeah. You don't forget when they beg to collect the money. Hello, Dede. Good morning.
4: Hello.
0: Hello, good morning.
4: Wish you were here now.
0: Yes, sir. Good morning, Pa.
4: Good morning.
0: Yes, sir.
4: My auntie, this thing of boys on my auntie, we say, money when you know, say, you know, go free pay on time. Which make you no borrow them. For example, some people go borrow money, go they do funeral ceremony. How do we get that money back?
0: We they, double they go spread them, they go spread them for party now, for few, they go spread them for party.
4: They go you see how, and if you believe say they go spray you for party, when you get to party, when they don't spray you, go, what do you go do? Something like that happened for Ondo. One man come to my wife, so come buy beer, up big money. At the end of the day, he believes that they could spray him. They don't spray him anything. Until I tell police, arrest him before we pay, gather that money. So if money was not saying no, we pay. No borrow money.
0: Thank you. Don't be with your belly food. They spray money for party. You go don't first chop. Like say you got that. Before you go don't say, okay, you won't go party, go spray money. Like me now. Me now will be say, if I won't go party, if I don't say, I don't get 2K. That's the small. Say, it's small pass. If

0: Cause me no sabi go party, I will shop finish. Can't dust my bum, can't tell the person, ah, where don't come begin go. At least I will get 2K, 2,000 from her. I will be say, oh yeah, madam, take. Oga, take, I be manager mo. Even though I don't spread the 2K, I will give her for hand. Put her for, I go even put her for envelope. Say, take. That person go appreciate them. So if you say you go shop, you go dust yard, you go go. How you go buy something on credit? Say people go spray you money. Now people don't shop for house, they spray money for party. Hello, Dede.
1: This is Comrade Joe on the land.
0: Comrade Joe, how far now?
1: Good morning, ma'am.
0: Good morning, my brother.
1: I think this topic you bring this morning, I have a better topic.
0: Thank you.
1: All those people who don't talk, they talk well. You see, borrowing of money in the country, nobody wants to go and borrow money under best, under good condition. Now, condition, now the main person they go borrow money. Because they say the condition makes the fish bend.
0: Don't be lying.
1: And because of a poor girl leg, now it can be the shake. First, we get business. Now, if people say, I will borrow money, I will succeed. But when hungry, why are you? You will be forced to go and borrow this money. At least you will sustain yourself for a while. You know, go die. You will first chop first. Now, the economy went bad. It's just for us to improve on our economy. Even the government that is saying is borrowing people money, they get some loan, whether they give individuals. Now, themselves, they share this money. They know the problem that people need money to survive. Business is dull. No electricity. NEPA now, no day. It's not constant. You will be forced to go and borrow money to sustain yourself, at least. So I beg, make the people look for solution. Now, to get good government. If we get good government, borrowing of money will be a thing of the past. And if we must borrow, well, there must be a way where person will borrow, you will know, say if you borrow, you will pay. Thank you, ma'am.
0: Thank you very much. If you go borrow, your game might say you will pay. But now they are very, very important. 0816251-9991. 0816251-9991. Hello. Good morning, Oshuk Maputo.
2: Hello, good morning, ma.
0: Good morning, my brother. Hello.
2: Hello.
0: Hello, good morning.
2: Good morning, ma. David from Ore.
0: Okay, I got David, we hear you.
2: You know the 20 apple for Nigeria? Now be the fault of the people who borrow money. Now fault of the government. The bad government that we have in Nigeria is the one that causes the people who borrow money that not pay back. Because the thing they think that they will buy 100 naira, when they borrow the money, when they go, they will buy at 10,000. And they say, sell, when they will take guys again, so they pay the money back. Now, the most problem why we get on a year after that, the market price is so high, and the government is not care about it to solve the problem for us, because they have enough money to spend. Hungry. So the masses are hungry.
0: This network no good. If you try, maybe you call us back. Make we hear your opinion very, very well. That network no too good for where you there. 08162-519991. 08162-519991. Hello.
3: Hello.
0: Good morning.
3: Yeah, good morning. Now, who they call you from morning? From Mon, from Midori, rather.
0: Olu from Midori, make we hear your thoughts.
3: Okay, this one, me, I know they support what you do good. People wicked. Some people, they go collect the money for their man, they know, say they not go pay back. So people will not borrow money, then they call them. And this thing, terms and conditions, they read the terms and conditions. They put their contact, they put them for there.
0: Don't support the way. And the approach, manner of approach, what they use to collect this money.
3: My this thing, my point is, say, people will not collect money, they're not harassed. Terms and conditions, they don't sign to that agreement. Say, if you don't pay me, go pay, but this time, give me your contact number, give me your BVN, give me all this. And then drop out. So even me, as I talk to you, many people will borrow money from my house, so don't beat me on top of that money.
0: Ew.
3: So people we care. No, all those things, maybe we not be sentimental about this thing. So okay, look at MTN. some people borrow more, reach 7,000, 10,000. They come, they throw away the

0: the line, they go by another line.
1: Imagine.
0: So some people wicked, Nigerians generally be wicked. So if then they harass them like that, now them first start up, now them go meet them, not be them come meet them. So the only thing we say if you do, they say except if Nigeria not allow these people, make them they borrow people money. That is only when that thing can stop. So I know they on top of say that the pity people wicked. That is just the truth. So that is my point this morning. Thank you.
1: Thank you very much for your opinion. Thank you so much. People wicked, nobody say you lie. In fact, the level of wickedness where people they exhibit these days, if they fear me. Even when I see people do something, I will say, men are the countdown. This one are wicked, pure wickedness. 0816251999. I may pick one more call on top of the show. Hello.
2: Hello.
1: Good morning.
2: Good morning.
1: Your name and where you they call from?
2: My name is Samson. I'm calling from Kogi.
1: Okay, I got some more. Will they hear you?
2: The problem of this money issue is that it's like a temptation. The moment you see it on your phone, you will eager to borrow it because you are in need. And the time you will saw this thing on your phone, it will be the time that you need money most. And the moment you see this app, you will eager to borrow it. Sometimes ago, I borrow this money because I'm eager to get the money. And after I borrowed the money, I paid. But something happened. I couldn't pay to finish it. And I discovered the interest rate. It's much. It's very, very much. Very much. How would someone will borrow 100,000 and you'll be expecting that person to pay 170,000 or 180,000 back? It will be very difficult. The only thing that I saw in this is that if government can help, they can, you know, maybe they should tell them to reduce the interest or to even cancel the app. If our economy is good, you know, in outside the country, the app is not like that. They are not borrowed like that the way we borrow. Even though our government are borrowing, but how about the interest? To borrow is very, very small. I'm into a cooperative, and I know the interest. Per 1,000, some cooperative are 10 naira, some cooperative are 20 naira, per 1,000. And you will see that one is very okay. By the time you borrow the money and use it for business, you will get what you want to get, and you will pay back within 1 year. But their app is not like that. They think that once. If government can find something to do, it will help Nigeria. Thank you.
1: Thank you very much, my brother. Thank you for your honest opinion. God bless you. And besides with this, on top today for Nigeria, we don't discuss, we don't hear now. We hope the government go do what they right so that our society go fit better. Like one caller talked that and say if we society better, waiting person they look for money. Because how you go borrow 100,000, use and they pay 180,000? No business. I repeat, no business. We want legit business. So no legit business. We want carry 100,000 naira do. We go fit gather 180,000 naira before you go look for your own gain. Before you can look for the money for other logistics inside the money. It's not even possible. I hope, because you know I don't stop with the thoughts. I pray say go. I hope say things go better. Say everything go plumb. And I won't beg you, make we not throw we integrity inside trash can. May we not throw we am. May we stick. May you fist him and approach person say, I beg, I quickly need 30k. The person go give you. And as you take borrow the money, as money they enter your hand, you go pay back. Make our integrity, make it still there intact. Even if a lot of people, they mess their integrity up, try as much as possible. You, when they hear me this morning, don't mess your own up. Because one day, you go need them. My own name is Patience. Olusegun. See you next time.
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5: Emi omo yin na ni o, jolly jani. 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
1: Attention everyone in Akure and its environs. Jehovah's Witnesses warmly invite you and your family to the 2026 Regional Convention with the theme Eternal Happiness. Are you searching for true happiness and peace of mind? Then, this special three-day Bible convention is for you. It will be in 8 series over course of 8 weekends and will be presented in 3 languages, English, Pidgin, and Yoruba, beginning from weekend of June the 19th, 2026. Join us on each weekend at the Akure Assembly Hall of Jehovah's Witnesses, Bogi Street, Akure. Come and enjoy powerful Bible talks, encouraging interviews, inspiring videos, and practical lessons for everyday life. Special topics include abundant happiness forever. It is realistic. Why are you anxious? And have you discovered the treasure? Admission is absolutely free. No collections will be taken. Remember the day and time. It's from Friday to Sunday at 8:20 a.m. to 2:45 p.m. daily. Venue is Akure Assembly Hall of Jehovah's Witnesses, Bogi Street, Akure. We look forward to welcoming you. Announcer Adekunbi Gill, Regional Spokesman of Jehovah's Witness.
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4: 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There is a school in Ondo State. It is located in Akure.
5: Attention, esteemed parents and guardians of Adetola International Schools, Oshine Quarters, Akure, Ondo State. 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We encourage all parents and guardians to be punctual. Announcer, Management.
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11: Sonia tomato sachet. 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
3: The Ondo State Water Corporation Project Implementation Unit under the Ondo State Ministry of Water Resources, Public Sanitation and Hygiene in collaboration with the African Development Bank announces the commencement of the physical construction phase of the Akure Water Supply and Sanitation Project. As the laying of primary pipelines begins, some roads, farmlands and landed properties may be temporarily affected. If you or your property is affected in any way, including issues relating to compensation, blocked roads, gender-based violence, exploitation, or sexual harassment, please call the toll-free line 0800-000-0266. 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

0: British government. And they discovered that, oh, we are going to, we'll be expecting about 150,000 children that will enter school in 1954. By 1954, they discovered that it was 400,000 above their projection. That means that 1952 census was fraudulent, conducted by the British. So they were in this major crisis, no fund, because they were planning for 150,000 students. Now they have 400,000. What did he do? He introduced what he called salt tax. Once you buy salt, you pay tax. Mm. And then they started what they call community schools. It was going from one community to the other. Build your own school, we'll provide the teachers. Build your own school, we'll provide your teachers. That was how community schools like Ekiti Parakou College, the first in Ekiti land, it was built in 1954. The communities built those schools themselves, and it became a competition. So when there were no funds from the Western region, people on their own invested in their own future by building those schools for themselves. So this is somebody who had a plan, who had a program, who worked hard for it, unlike the kind of politician that we have today. That everything is about, you know, they are not even thinking about developing the human mind. They are building bridges, they are building roads, they are not thinking about the human mind. But Awolowo's program was based on infrastructure and then development of the human mind. And that's why the school, the books we use in those days, yes, they say about
1: protection of nature,
0: environment, you know. And if they are telling you kokumate kokurumale, who somebody with that kind of training think of
1: using a fellow human being,
0: killing a fellow human being? They are telling you that greed is not good. In Japan, all the four clones is about greed is not good. Today, we are having corruption, people stealing billions because there's no character. So, all the projects we are designing, we are forgetting that it's human beings that we man them. So, if there's no character, you are not building, investing in character, you cannot even build a society. But those books that we used to read in those days, they have expunged them from our syllabus. We are not talking about Tom and Jerry. So our children that we are producing, no character.
1: No native intelligence.
0: If you don't have character, you can't be a good governor. If you don't have character, you can't be a good engineer. If you don't have character, you cannot be a good doctor. So underdevelopment that is afflicting us is both psychological, is both political, is both mental, and it's also scientific.
1: All right. Let's get a handle of this. Another thing that that some experts have ascribed as one of the reasons for this, what I would call invasion, this desertification of some areas in the north, and of course the drying up of Lake Chad and all of that, that this could also be responsible for these nomadic elements coming into Nigeria, especially the invasion, the attack on the middle bed, like is a fight for the control of resources.
0: Yeah, you know, they are all sort of propaganda. And if one is not diligent enough, one will be confused and even buy into lies. Look at what has happened in Ondo State. Look at what has happened in Ekiti State. Those who carry out these attacks, are they nomadic people? The one in Oyo State, do they have cows?
1: No. They don't have cows. Yeah.
0: They don't have. They don't. The owner of Ifon that was killed, did he fight with cow with anybody? No. Did he rustle anybody's cow? No. So, the problem of desertification has always been there. Forest management has always been there for a very long time. And the nomadic people have always been coming down south, and they will graze their cattle. They will, in fact, their cattle will produce manure from their dungs, and then the farmers, they will also graze and then produce manure. It has been a mutual relationship for centuries. But this upsurge, what has Boko Haram that says, okay, the agenda is they want Sharia imposed on the whole of this country? What has that got to do with it?
1: In fact, the education is haram.
0: Yes, they are not nomadic. The Kanuri people, the surah of Boko Haram, they are all made up of Kanuri people. It has nothing to do with nomadic hiding. And one politician said that they brought some of those fighters from outside the country to come and be part of the election in 2020. What has that got to do with diseducation or climate change? So it's all these kind of lies that are promoting so that they can confuse us, and our governors will be diverted until they get to Akure, get to Lagos, they get to everywhere, and then their sleeping cells that we know exist today are

0: 5 to the detriment of Yoruba land.
1: All right, another two-part question for you. We have a situation on our hands now where Nigerians, especially in the Southwest, are now spread misinformation. You'll be at your place of work and people will be sending you messages calling you that, oh, bandits have invaded on those states. Go and take your kids from school. And a lot of people fall for all this misinformation. You see them rushing to their kids' schools, taking them from schools. Before 11 o'clock, all the schools are deserted. And then the other part of my question, some people have suggested the idea of state police. The federal government is muting the idea as well. The Senate, through Akpabio, has said that by December is something that they would love to put in place and all of that. Is it a permanent solution to all of this? What are your suggestions on how to check this?
0: Yeah, the first one on the
1: creating panic.
0: Yeah, creating panic and people running up etc. It is part of the design of those that want to bring war on us. Did you know there are a lot of social media names that are created with Yoruba names, but when you trace that background, they are not really Yoruba. They will create these things so that they generate all these stories, because to conquer a people, fear is the door that is one of the greatest weapons to destroy a people. Fear and trembling. If a coward died before his death, they want to turn us all into cowards, so that when they eventually come, people will just surrender. So it's a propaganda, it's a mind game that is going on. That is not to lose sense of the fact that there are some people who want people to follow them. They just come with all sort of fake news. There are some people who just get information anywhere, they don't try to verify, they just share the information. But there is a conscious effort designed, manipulated, to spread fear and trembling. And I think those who caught the head of Michael in Oyo, that was part of their design. That if we had that somebody's head has been cut off, and you know how we value children here, you know how we value women.
1: There'll be uproar,
0: there'll be fear. People are afraid to go from one street to the other. People are afraid to travel in the night. People are afraid to go to their towns and communities. People are even afraid to communicate. They will now use WhatsApp. We don't know whether they're going to catch us. So, we don't know what we can do. So that fear is already crashing on the mind of us. It's a mind game, and it's part of the strategies of war. It has been said from time immemorial. It's part of the strategy of war. Create fear. Look at Trump. When you see Trump saying that, Iran has said it's going to surrender, Iran is begging. It's not true.
1: It's
0: a mind game.
1: Yeah.
0: So that Iranians will be thinking that, we have lost the battle, to diminish your strength, to make sure you lack the capacity to be able to fight. So it also boils down to the fact that we are dealing with an organized international network that is determined, that is armed, that has a lot of intelligence gathering network, that has a lot of fighters. And that's what brings me to when people are talking about the go and all that. Look, the people, the challenge at hand is not something you can solve through mob action. People who trained in Somalia, who trained in Afghanistan, who trained in Algeria, you want to fight them with their bare hands. It's not possible. Or you say you want to go and fight Betu. Why didn't our great grandfathers use Betu to solve the British people? When the Jebu fought the British, they were using a ferry, they were hiding on the treetops. The British people used guns to bring them down. They were all dead. I'm not ruling out supernatural powers, but you cannot. That one is not enough for you to fight battles. You also need to organize yourself and prepare the necessary weapons. So we need an organized, framework to be able to deal with the challenge at hand. On state policing, I think that if we are really determined, there are certain executive orders the president can give. Because the IG said that we should be looking at 60 months. I think that is too far. That will be 1 year after President Tinubu must have left. So it means our no power is going back to the North. Who is going to succeed Tinubu? We don't know. So if somebody comes in from that North and say, I'm going to do state police, don't worry, but let's keep it in abeyance. And then first year, second year, and then 8 years, he didn't do it. We are going to be in this problem, in fact, messier. So if the president really wants to do it, I know he wants to do it. Let us admit that this is the first time we're having a president since 1960 that came out to say that we want state police. So that's a plus for Nigerians, because it shows a lot of political will. No president has ever made that kind of commitment. And to even set up the framework within 1 month. That is a big thing. That's a very big thing for us. So I think we are moving forward very slowly. So I think that what I would suggest to the president is that the executive orders he can give is that let all mobile policemen go. I'm not talking of policemen, mobile policemen.
1: Yeah.
0: Mobile policemen are half soldier, half police. Let them go to their towns. Let them go to their states. Let us now see which mobile police will allow terrorists to operate in its own community. That can happen in 18 months.
1: All right.
0: But if you are waiting for 60 months, nothing will happen, though. Because the police echelon, they are also jealous. Because they are not going to the IG any longer. So the money they are getting and all that, they know that all the benefits they enjoy, perks and privileges will be affected. So they are not supporting it. The policemen, the police hierarchy. So we need a political will to be able to ensure that we carry out this assignment.
1: All right. Let's talk about Alan Som. And you did mention it while you were talking a while ago. You can't blame family members of those who have been kidnapped not to pay ransom. But the other hand, you must think about the implications of paying ransom. The National Bureau of Statistics said that in 2024 alone, 2.4 trillion naira was paid as ransom. That's a huge amount of money. And that's just like funding the operation of these elements. What would you tell Nigerians? For a lot of people, you know, when you get into a discussion with people always get emotional, you know, oftentimes, and many of them become angry. They don't understand what is at stake. What would you tell the people on this scourge of paying ransom and people who continue to urge government, go and pay ransom so that the people who have been kidnapped in your indicator can be freed?
0: You see, if an armed person comes into one's house and say money or your life, the wise thing is to give that money and they have your life. If you don't give that money, you may lose your life and also lose the money. So I think for relations whose works are kidnapped, a man whose wife has been kidnapped, if you say you want to pay a trillion naira, he will tell you that the life of his wife is far more than that amount that you want to pay. But for those people that are not affected, they must not understand the emotional content of this issue. Anybody whose children have been kidnapped, you have two children in the hands of kidnappers for 2 weeks. They are not sleeping in a room, in the cold. They are sleeping on the floor. There's no food for them. Morning, afternoon, night. Maybe they're just drinking water and garri. You will be crying all day. You can't even sleep. So in that kind of situation, for those parents and for those who have empathy, some fellow human beings, if you want to pay ransom, pay their money now so that, you know, you can release them. But the other angle is that why must we continue to pay ransom as a country? Why can't we put a stop to it? If you are paying so much money, 100 million, and we say we cannot track these funds that, you know, are being paid to these bandits, how come we don't have the technology that when you pay somebody like 100 million,
1: you can mark the money?
0: You can mark the money. British passport, British pounds is marked though. If people don't know, they should know. If 200 pounds is somewhere in your house, if they want to trace that money, they can trace it. They can trace it. So how come we cannot mark these funds? Then I tell you that, are we saying these funds don't end up in some banks? Are they putting these funds in their private homes? Are they converting them to dollars? Probably. Who are the people that are sharing the dollars for them? Sometimes people are kidnapped and they have to pay into a bank account.
1: So the bank institution is also...
0: The bank institutions. Because you see, when you have a society that everything is driven by money, everything is driven by profit, human beings has lost its value. There is no empathy for humanity. So everything is just about getting money. And money itself does not solve problems. You need a wise application of money to solve problems. If you have 1 billion, that does not mean you are going to, if you put it in your house, you know, ants will eat up the money. So application of knowledge, of wisdom, is what makes money to be relevant. So our society is a society that is consumed by greed, by, you know, the loss of humanity, the loss of conscience that you back calls a real con. So when you have that kind of situation, people can do anything for money. And it's not even impossible that people taking money to go and give bandits, maybe they also get some cuts on this money. Maybe even from government purse, if you release 100 million, maybe at the end of the day, it's only 80 million that will get to the bandits. So a lot of things are happening. And they are bound to happen because it's a stinkingly corrupt country. So it means that even tackling terrorism and all that is also tied to the issue of dealing with corruption in our system.
1: All right, let's get into the politics now. You know, for 2027, we have the realignment, or should I even call it realignment? Because the major opposition characters in Nigeria don't even seem to be aligning. You have Obi going from Labour Party to ADC, and then now is the candidate of the NDC, and you have Atiku running as the candidate of the ADC, and you have major politicians in the Southwest like Aregbe in the ADC, Makinde contesting on the platform of the APM. Some people have said that with people like Aregbe Shola and Makinde in the Southwest, that this could affect the vote of Asiwaju Bola Ahmed Tinubu from the Southwest. And then when you look at the with people like Atiku in the North, I've heard from some people who are saying that the North is angry with Bola Ahmed Tinubu and all of that. What is your outlook on the 2027 presidential election?
0: Well, first of all, let me say that a government of APC in analyzing his performance, you need to look at circumstances of his part. The president of the government, not government of APC, government of President Ahmed Bola Tinubu, circumstances of his part. What do I mean by that? There are a lot of challenges today, poverty, mystery, and all sorts of things. But I think it's a reflection of the landmine that was laid by his predecessor. When Buhari was leaving, he had already removed the subsidy. A lot of people don't know.
1: And he had taken loans with crude oil, yes. Nigeria's crude oil.
0: Yes, with crude oil. So there are a lot of people don't know that.
1: And he left 76 trillion naira loan.
0: Yes, debts everywhere. And then apart from that, from June, there's no budget for. So there was no way that government could have been able to move an inch. And apart from that, a government that led thousands of people, the American government said there are 30,000 of armed men in our forest. Some of them sufficiently occupying, this forest with arms, who have chased away our farmers, who have killed so many people. So it was a state of siege. It's a fractured nation, a highly divided country that he inherited. So to deal with this problem, it was not an easy thing. And interestingly, all the president has passed said they will remove subsidy. They have not told us alternative way that they could have handled the issue. So that problem is there. So what we are seeing now should have been expected. But I think that we should give credit to certain good signals. For instance, within 3 years, we have the Southwest Development Commission. We have the Southeast Development Commission. We have the Lagos Calabar Highway, which was conceived as far back as 1963, to start from Lagos to Bokassa in Kenya. But no government has been able to implement it from Calabar to Lagos. It was supposed to be a trans-African highway, which has started now. We're also having Lagos Sokoto and then Calabar Enugu. I think these are fundamental achievements. They are milestones within a period of 3 years. We cannot run away from them. The idea of even trying to tinker with the structure of the state. We are having an attempt to decentralize the sovereignty network so that you make coup and the establishment of democracy to be more difficult. That is also going on, which I think should be admitted. However, we cannot run away from the fact that there are still challenges, especially our state governors. Everything should not be left for the federal government alone. Our state governors should go into agriculture. I was watching the governor of Niger State.
1: Bago.
0: And I was wondering, in the whole of Southwest, can we even talk of ranching? I will not have ranching at Akungba, in Akungba area. He had ranching in Okeaku Ekiti,
1: yes.
0: UPN. So what are we talking? For years now, you can't even talk of any vegetable farm. You cannot talk of cocoa farm. In the whole of Southwest since 1999. What is wrong with our people? No local government can say, oh, I even have maize farm. What is wrong with our people? So when we are just talking about president, our governors have a lot of responses on their hands. So on the political party issue, I think today, if we hold election based on strength and weaknesses, I think the APC will win. based on the variables today, I'm not talking of tomorrow. Look at the number of state governors in control by the APC. Look at the members in the House of Assembly, I mean the National Assembly, who are in APC. So based on strength, I think the party will win this coming election. And I feel that there are three major political parties that appear to be very strong. We talk about APC, we talk about NDC, we talk about ADC. For me, those are the three contentious parties. But when you look at these parties, let's take NDC for instance, led by Obi. Obi is not in control of the state, which is Anambra. Kwakwanso is deputy. He's not in control of his state, which is Kano State.
1: These are states where the governors are campaigning for the APC.
0: Yes, and these are indigenous states where they come from. Take Atiku's
1: home state of Adamawa.
0: Adamawa, it's not in control. It's not in control. So then also look at one fact in terms of funding. Presidential elections have always been, rely on good funding, which is, needed for any party to be able to win. The North historically has always relied on Niger Delta states. Look at all these states now, all of them, they are in APC without exception. All of them are in APC without exception. Then look at the North Central states, where majority of votes coming, during elections. We discover that all, majority of the political parties there are in APC. So there is a good ground for us to say that APC is negotiating from a position of strength and is most likely to win that election. However, you said something that I think is very important about the turnout in Southwest here. It is extremely poor, which you can judge by the number of people that even came out to vote during the APC primary.
1: Yeah.
0: And I think the first of the political leaders in the South, we are some of the most organized people in the world. You will see even people selling pepper, they have association. Timber merchant, they have association. Hunters, they have association. Mechanic, they have association. Barbers. What is the connection between the ruling parties, APC, our leaders here, and these organizations? I'm saying this because I happen to interact a lot with these organizations. And I know that when Buhari was there, I was the one that led about 45 organizations, OPC, OLM, mechanical associations. I was the one that led those groups through Senator Bafemi Ojudu to meet with the vice president, Oshibajo. Two times. Two occasions in the Rambaras. That has not happened for the past 3 years. So all these groups, they are the social forces, the cultural forces that tie up, Nigerian political, Southwest political spectrum. The People's Congress, all the factions, the Liberation Movement, Kusei, the NATA organization, the Okada Riders, and they have a coalition. They call it Alliance for Yoruba Democratic Movement. There is no meeting point. There's no meeting point between them. And that's why, you see, you may find out that even though a lot of people will still vote for Ashwagyu in the Southwest, they turn out to be very, very poor. And there's also a very big problem with the APC. When they are campaigning, it's APC that leads the campaign. When Ashwagyu was the governor of Lagos State, he had independent campaign group. Civil society going from one street to the other, talking to people. If somebody is not in APC comes to talk to me about voting for Ashwagyu, I will trust him more than somebody who is an APC member. I will tell him, he's your party. This is what you want to benefit. So there is a very poor synergy between the APC in the Southwest and the civil society organization. And it is this group that can go out to the people, that the people can believe them, that can energize the people. So, and I think there is a kind of a feeling of arrogance. They don't care. Oh, we are going to win. Winning the election is not important as keeping the peace in your society. After just winning the election, what is important is keeping the peace
1: in the society.
0: Trust in you.
1: All right, because of our time, and there's one question that I need to ask you before you go. If you look at some of the legacy projects, you mentioned some of them, the Lagos Calabar Coastal Road. Let's talk about vandalism. I heard now that this is about three times now, the contractor building that road, that is the company building that road, that's ITEC, owned by the Chaguri brothers, that they had to replace the manholes, the iron being used to cover the manholes on that road 3 times because people go there and they steal it.
0: Do you know the reason?
1: Why?
0: That is environmental impact assessment. If you want to be, when Asiwaju was in Lagos there, they did something. They were putting street lights at Oshodi. Then they discovered that those streets are vandalized and then the boys removed. What did the government do? The government recruited those area boys at Oshodi. So provide security for the generators and for the, that was the end though. Those companies did not carry out community impact assessment.
1: Yeah.
0: They should have recruited those communities to provide security and pay their stipends. It's not just enough for you to construct, you want to construct roads. And then you don't care, oh, we are from Abuja, you come with police and then you build your road.
1: Yeah,
0: then
1: police are on the road, you know, patrolling from time to time. Or it's still happening.
0: If you are passing through any community, engage them. Let them know the value of the road. And if there are roads they can play, whether as carpenters, whether as cement misers, and whether as security, engage them. Engage them. If we engage them and you ask them to protect those things, it will not happen. You cannot have a policeman from Sokoto to come out. What's his business? He's putting on the uniform, but he's not emotionally attached to your land. So the companies made a mistake, and that's what we are talking about. Part of the reason why we need state policing. If there are indigenous of that town who are policemen, they will not allow that to happen.
1: All right, thank you very much, Mr. Adewale Adewale. Thank you for being part of Renewed Hope Agenda this morning.
0: Thank you.
1: Thank you very much.
0: Thank you.
1: All right, this is where we end it today. My name is Dimitri Daniels. Join us same time next Wednesday for a fresh edition. Good morning.
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0: A minute past 11 from the studios of Adabai Church on IFM. Good morning, my name is Dimeji Daniels, and I'll air this morning with episode chieftain, Barrister Banji Okomo. We will be talking about the forthcoming Ondo Southern Centuria District by-election. It's coming up this Saturday, 20th of June, 2026. Is that to campaign for his party? The All Progressives Congress. So let's begin this way, Barrister Okomo. There are a lot of complaints by Nigerians, and I'm sure you must have heard all of that. People mention security, people mention economic hardship, and all of that. Don't you think that this could play a part in that it could influence the decision of the people come this Saturday, and that it may affect your party since your party is in control at both the federal and the state level?
1: Well, thank you very much. I've come to campaign for my party, and I know you put that question across to me because you consider me to be a defender of my party being the party in government.
0: Yes.
1: And that I should be held accountable for whether the good or the bad of the government. I think I'm over 50 years of age now, and I've witnessed many governments in this country, from military to civilian. Democracy became stable in 1999, and ever since then, through method of democracy, and even before then, You know, there have been persistent complaints by Nigerians as a result of, whether they are experiencing one situation or the other in every government, why it appears now that people are hurt much because of the advancement in technology, because they use their phones to disseminate information, every occurrence that happened. It was not so before. It's not as if all this that are happening now never happened in the past, but they happened in the past, but not well reported because of the low technology. But now, because of the level of awareness, every happening, even in the house of a person today, what happened in my own house while I was still on bed this morning, I'd already broadcast it to the whole world for the whole world to see. So it makes it look like there is a bottle of anger because of multiplicity of expression of feelings and dispositions. There's nothing so new or so strange about what is happening under the current government. What the problem that people have is that they dwell so much on the difficulties, the challenges, the negative things. They don't look at the goods,
0: the positives
1: that we are ascribed to the government. And it is normal. It is a normal thing because nobody wants to bear pain. Because everybody who is bearing pain, who is at the receiving end of pain, will always want to complain. However, let me say that there have been tremendous improvements in development in this country, and things are better. We cannot, for example, compare the present government of President Bola Ahmed Tinubu with the previous government of Buhari. And even
0: the same party, still your party.
1: Whether party or not. Let me tell you one thing, there's nothing like party in Nigeria. The same people were in one party yesterday, they are the same people migrating to another party today. I was not a member of APC, I was in PDP.
0: Yeah.
1: And how do I differentiate now whatever I'm doing in APC from what I did in PDP? I will still remain myself. So forget about your party coloration. If any party is campaigning that we have something different to come and do, it's a blatant lie. It is all about that individual leading the people, that leader. It is the quality in a leader that will determine the performance of government and the positive impact of government. So I'm saying
0: Tinubu has done well.
1: It has done creditably well, especially if you look at issues of challenges of the economy, where people were not, salaries were not paid on time. I recall when I was chairman of local government, it was difficult to pay salaries because of low allocation. This is no longer so under the Tinubu administration now. We have allocation improved. In fact, we are not saying improved, we say it's astronomical. It's more than what it used to be. Salaries are paid and nobody complains. No, there's nothing like delay in payment of salary. So pensioners, end their,
0: gratuities
1: and pension as at when due. It's a thing of the past. So nobody is talking about the good things that are ascribed to the present government, what they are concerning insecurity. And you also know that some of this insecurity situation too, they have political content in the sense that when politics is snowballing into election, contesting for position, the possibility that you start seeing state manager insecurity will happen. So I'm not saying that that is the main, because insecurity has been part of our system all along. Chibo girls, they were kidnapped, a lot of negative occurrences that affected the security of this country happened in the past, so it is not new. So but what I am saying is that the government of President Bola Ahmed Tinubu has changed the narrative of a Nigeria that with a prostrate economy, of a Nigeria that has boosted in economy, and things are better in the country right now. So I without being sentimental or tribalistic, I want to believe that President Bola Ahmed Tinubu, having gone through the thick and thin of Nigeria policies, and with also his level of education, also as a Democrat who has passed through both activism, unionism, and politicism, he has it better than what the previous administrator of the country had. Because you cannot give what you don't have. In law, we say nemo dacord non habet. It is what you have that you give. Tinubu has demonstrated ingenuity in administration. He has demonstrated creativity. He has brought a template, the template he used in Lagos, to revive Lagos and Lagos to become a hub of economic powers. He has also moved it to Nigeria as a whole. Now the country is moving. So it will take a while for the whole thing to manifest. 4 years of his being in power. In fact, it has not even completed the 4 years, still 3 years in power. So because he has 1 year to complete it. It's not enough to actually. I want to say, those talking about reducing the tenure of a person in a country that is sick or that had been sick, it is not, 4 years is not sufficient to do the wonders that we are looking for, because we have to look at the period of decay of the economy and also look at the period within which solutions will be provided to the country. So it is something that we have to be patient with. I think relatively speaking and comparatively speaking, President Tinubu has proved his mettle and he has done very well as a president. He needs to do more in those areas that are having challenges, and I know that he's trying. And dovetailing to the state also, we cannot also say that the present government, because it is a symbiotic thing between the federal and the state, under a federal system of government. What happens at the federal also manifests at the state level. The present government of Ondo State, the governor of Ondo State, is doing very, very creditably well in terms of putting in place enduring legacies in Ondo State. And of course, in the state currently, we have Akure, which used to be our state capital, which has been our state capital, is a changed place infrastructurally. That's what we call refs is our locutor. That is, the fact speaks for itself. You don't need to.
2: Your government is building a second overhead bridge.
1: Yeah. It's true. We are going about this second flyover, and of course, many roads are being rehabilitated and built within the state. And every local government in this state, the 18 local government, no one local government is left behind, because those projects are going on simultaneously, and it's a huge investment. And again, we can also not rule out that one of the greatest intergenerational legacies that the present government of Dr. Lucky Rumi Sayedatiwa will be leaving behind is the Dangote commitment to the Olokola Free Trade Zone, which I tag as a reactivation of the dream. You know, some years back, it was it was an idea mooted successful government also tried to put it in place, but it never happened. But now it is nearing reality. In fact, I can say this is reality, and I must commend the lobbying effort of the government, of the governor, for bringing Dangote himself to Ondo State to activate the Olokola project, because Dangote made commitment while meeting with the governor that he is that contractors will move to site within the last quarter of this year, which we are gradually moving into. This is a lot for the people of Ondo State, and this is a lot for the people of Ondo South in particular, the people of Ilaje, the people of Eseodo, the people of Okitipupa, the people of Irele, the people of
2: Odigbo.
1: And let me tell you one thing, the job opportunities that will be open to our people, which is over close to 100 million opportunities, the people from Ondo South alone cannot

0: This is a window created by, you know, through private sector government
1: initiative
0: alongside with government that is creating enabling environment for such, you know. And I want to use this medium to call on my people in Lagos local government, particularly those who may be thinking of the idea of land grabbing or seizing that this is my land or what. Every land within the territory of a state, by virtue of Section 1 of the Land Use Act 1978, belongs to the governor of the state, who holds it in trust for the people of the state. If you want to acquire land in the state, you must first obtain the consent of the governor. It must be had. And of course, by virtue of Section 28 of the Land Use Act, the power to revocate any land is also vested in the governor. So nobody should think that it will come with the mindset of wanting to demand ransom from the investors that are coming to that area, because some of us will be so intolerant to such attitude of our people. Because it was, I recall the other time when Dangote first mooted the idea of coming to this area, you know, some people began to form association and started asking for ransom, compensation. Yes, compensation will come. In fact, the compensation we are even talking about will be the ones that are going to be more enduring and impact the lives of our people positively. So, such projects, I want to prepare the mind of our people, the larger people. Let us be receptive to Dangote. Dangote is coming back. But at that time, when Dangote departed from Ondo State, we were complaining bitterly that they were blaming the government. Sometimes we have ourselves to blame, because I know that I saw some of our people that time, how they were behaving. They would seize as an opportunity to say, to lay claim to what they ought not to lay claim to, or to be demanding some things. This is not the time to do that. And I want to also satisfy the government. The government must be serious minded this time around and take take full control of the area, so that nobody comes out to say, I'm the owner of this land, I'm the owner of this land, I'm the owner of this land. You don't do that. Let us allow this investor to come and open the industrial hub of Ondo State, so that Ondo State will no longer be an allocation dependent government, but a government that has capacity to be able to generate employment opportunities for the teeming population of our people. And I know that if many of our youths are gainfully employed, I can assure you that insecurity will be reduced, because some of this insecurity also arose from unemployment. When unemployment is endemic, poverty is endemic, and is such that people cannot make ends meet, they cannot live. What they resort to is how to hold some people down, who they feel that after holding them down, by kidnapping, they will collect ransom. So we government, this is an opportunity again for Ondo State. And Dangote is welcome. I commend Governor Lucky Aye that you are for making this possible in his own time. This is great. It's commendable. I love it. And I know that our people all will also love it. But for those that are not lovers of good things, this is not, we are not going to allow them to disturb the progress of that project. So,
1: All right. Let's talk about the candidate of your party, Faduyile Francis Adedayo. A lot of people would expect that, there are popular politicians from your area, the popular names that we've been used to over time, the Olusola Okeys of this world, the Kekemekes, the Banjo Komo. But a lot of people wonder, who is this person? Who is Faduyile?
0: Yeah.
1: And now the APC arrived at that decision to pick him as the central candidate for this election.
0: Thank you very much. Dayo, Faduyile is a professor. And when you call somebody a professor, he has attained the zenith of his academic career. The position of a professor is not honorary. You cannot honor a person to call him professor. It is earned by hard work, assiduity, commitment to academic studies. He is a prince of Ikale land. Precisely in Okitipupa. Now, that's where he comes from, is where the former senator, I call him former because no senator is
1: there's
0: former.
1: Once a senator,
0: the former occupant of that seat, in person of Dr. Jimoh Ibrahim, his from

0: Tipupa local government, and now has been elevated to be an ambassador
1: to the United Nations
0: as a permanent representative of Nigeria in the United Nations. Now, that position of a senator is not a position that you give to anybody just for settlement of political needs. It is a position that must be given to somebody who actually has the grasp of what it requires to represent the people. One of the elements or one of the requirements of representation is your knowledge. Your knowledge must be in-depth. Your knowledge must be deep. Your knowledge must be such that you understand the rudiments of lawmaking. You will say, oh, what is a medical doctor going to do in the Senate? A medical doctor, in fact, one of the criteria that were used in those days to distribute students in classes is brilliance. That's not how they can make you to be in science class in those days without you being a very brilliant person. And anybody who has succeeded in studying medicine and of his age will be considered to be an intellectual par excellence. Now, a professor of medicine who has studied, in fact, he has different degrees in sciences, in masters, even masters in medicine, before a PhD in medicine. I'm also aware that he's also a student of law, at least at the university, somebody who has patience for studies, somebody who wants to know, and who wants to continue to utilize what he knows to impact the people, because the essence of knowledge is about impact, the impact you can give to the people. He has been special advisor in this state on health, and you know what it means to be a special advisor. No governor will advise somebody who is inferior in idea to him to advise him. Whoever is appointed as a special advisor must be somebody who knows more than even the person who appointed him. So what I'm saying in a nutshell is that the choice of Professor Faduile met all requirements of consideration, whether in politics or in academics or in culture. A prince, for that matter, in Ikaleland, yes, well-cultured, well-trained, and having the proclivity and the concern for humanity, because a man has not yet started living until he can rise above the narrow confine of his individualistic concern to the broader concern of humanity. The judgment of the people of Okitipupa about Professor Faduile is that he can abandon his own personal interest for the interest of the populace. That is a man who believes in other people. So, aggregate of all of this, and again, also in politics, when you want to choose a candidate, you look at who was there before, and now who is going to replace him. This is a by-election. A by-election is an election to complete, the ongoing term. Dr. Jimoh Ibrahim was one there before his appointment. The position became vacant. INEC, is now mandated by that to conduct a by-election to fill the vacant seat. Now, in replacing Senator Jimoh Ibrahim, who we all know has almost about 3 to 4 PhDs and had made some, effort at the Senate, and some of the efforts he made are inchoate in law. We call it those efforts inchoate, they are incomplete in the sense that they are yet to crystallize to success. For example, the bitumen bill, which has passed through to the first reading, second reading, and of course has gone to committee stage and public hearings have also been conducted in respect of bitumen, which is one of the things that the Southern Senatorial District have been yearning for, that bitumen should be developed so that the economy of that place will be revived, and of course that will be opportunities for people, and that will be an addition to the Dangote project at Olukala that we're talking about. So we need a man who understands this, the dynamics of all of this that have been done by Senator Jimoh Ibrahim, to complete the idea that has been commenced. If you let somebody who has no full grasp or has no in-depth understanding of what is required to be done to ensure the passage of that bill, and for final assent of Mr. President, if you make a person who is an intellectual vegetable, let me use that word, or somebody who is an intellectual misfit to go there, to go and complete that tenure, such idea of bitumen will become, you know, something that will merely be in the cooler and will not see the light of the day. So we need somebody who is intellectually vibrant, somebody who is sound in knowledge, who understands what to do, who will be able to go to the National Assembly and fast track the process of ensuring the passage of that bill in order for the president to assent it. Because this is the opportunity now with the Olokola that is being open for development. Because by the time that place is open, it will be open for investors to come in. Then the bitumen exploration and exploitation will now work alongside the Olokola. Because, of course, there will be development of seaport. All of this will be springing up simultaneously. So we need somebody who will provide synergy, you know, with the government of Ondo State, who will be there. And again, also in policy, we consider, you know, area where a position has had earlier been zoned. If a position has been zoned to Okitipa local government, and you know, Okitipa local government, they microzone it to constituency one, you know, where Jimon Hills, the former occupant of that position, and we want to now pick somebody who will go and complete this term, in order to show that the political party recognizes the fact that what is in operation also deserves a continuum. We have to go home to that place to look at somebody who will be a perfect fit for that vacancy that's created. In doing that, since our political party, APC, we didn't find it difficult to find an alternative that could replace Senator Jimon Ryan from that same constituency, it becomes imperative for the party to choose Professor Faduyile as a replacement. And if you see it, some people say, the APC should be a fiat accompli, that we don't need to campaign, we are there already, that the other competitors are not our competitors in terms of strength and in terms of this. No, politics is not done that way. This is also an opportunity to sensitize our people on the need for them to exercise their constitutional right, which is their franchise. It's in the constitution of Nigeria that you vote, you cast your vote. Don't deprive yourself of your right to vote. Because if you deprive yourself of your right to vote, you also forfeit the right to complain. So people don't know that voting is a right. So I use this medium to call on the people of Ilaje local government, the people of Okitipupa local government, the people of Irele local government, the people of Odibo local government, the people of SL, the local government, and the people of Leonujokebo local government to come out on Saturday and exercise their right. Come and vote. Vote Professor Faduyile. That is the man.
1: All right, because of our time, like you mentioned, this election is holding in 6 local government across 65 wards, yes, electoral wards in Ondo South. There are people who are listening to us now in Ilolujo Okegbo, in Esodo, in Ilaje, in Okutupa, in Odibo. Now, should your candidate be elected, apart from the things that you mentioned the bitumen bill, what other things should these people be expecting from him?
0: Yes, the candidate will be in the position to tell the people what he's going to do. I know that on Thursday, there's going to be a convergence of all the people, all the stakeholders in Okitipupa local government as the climax of our campaign. And it's an opportunity for him to showcase what he has in stock, different from what I've said now, to be an addendum or a re-emphasis of what I have said, because those things I have said now, if a candidate or a senator can achieve them for us within the short period of his election into the position, I think the people will smile that they have achieved a lot. So on Thursday, there will be a convergence of all the stakeholders. It will have the presence of the state chairman of our party, the presence of the governor, who also comes from that area, because the governor is from Ilaje local government, and other stakeholders, party leaders across the units and wards. They will all be there to hear Professor Faduyile live. He will discuss what he aims to achieve within this short space of time that the law permits him to be a senator. And that is why I will use this medium again to announce to everybody from the 6th local government who that the grand finale of the campaign, because campaigns are already going on in all the units and world, because world meetings are ongoing as we call
1: it. And it ends on Thursday.
0: So yeah, it ends on Thursday, because the law, you know, prescribe a campaign beyond 24 hours into the election. So just come on Thursday in Okitupa local government, there will be an opportunity to hear our leaders speak, and including the candidates of the party.
1: All right, for those who may not understand it, we've been speaking English since the beginning of this program. Can you say your candidate quickly in Yoruba so that they understand what we'll be saying, for those who do not understand English? I know you don't always like to, but you do it this morning. Nikiakia Kennedy T Efeki Awan in your own do south Kimofi Dibofu and it bangbe Professor Fadwile near your Saturday. Near to the bottom ball of your Saturday.
0: Yes, you'll look too. Unconto mummy was to be lenny, nippe, was of Fumbuwa. Papajulo, I want more like SLD, we really Okiti Pupa
1: Odibo
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1: All right, thank you very much Barrister Banji Okomo. You tried today. Thank you very much. Thank you, it's been nice speaking with you. You've heard it from him. The election, the central election in Dodo Sai, the by election is coming up this Saturday, 20th of June 2026. So don't forget to go out and cast your vote. Thank you very much. My name is the Major Dynas. Good morning.
0: Thank you so much.
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4: A very good afternoon and welcome to Newsbeat for this hour. A chieftain of the All Progressive Congress, APC, Chief Olusola Oke, SAN, has described the renewed efforts to revive the Olokola Free Trade Zone project as a major step towards economic transformation and prosperity in Ondo State. He noted that the Free Trade Zone has the potential to open Ondo State to global business opportunities, attract investments, and create jobs for thousands of residents. The senior advocate said the revival of the project aligns with the vision of transforming Ondo State into a major economic and industrial hub. Vice President Kashim Shettima has described Ekiti State's Governor Biodun Oyebanji as a hardworking and results-oriented leader whose performance has earned him widespread support across political divides. At the APC rally in Ekiti State, Shettima said the governor's achievements were evident in the numerous projects executed across the state. He noted that the presence of former governors at the event reflected the confidence they have in Oyebanji's leadership and commitment to development. And lastly, the federal government says it has secured about 150 convictions within the first 2 days of the latest phase of its mass terrorism trials, currently taking place at the Federal High Court in Abuja. Attorney General of the Federation and Minister of Justice Latif Fagbemi noted that nearly 300 additional cases were brought before the courts on Tuesday, with dozens more expected to be concluded before the end of the day. And that's it on Newsbeat for this hour. Many thanks for listening. Good afternoon.
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We're transmitting from Ilaramoke, and it's another edition of Frank Talk, where we discuss issues that matter to Nigerians and seek answers from those in positions of responsibility. Ayola Fatukun is my name. I'm your regular host on the program. Today, our focus is on a matter that affects millions of students across the country. Over the years, the Tertiary Education Trust Fund, popularly known as TET Fund, has spent billions of naira on infrastructure and educational development in Nigerian tertiary institutions. Yet, despite this huge investment, students in many universities, polytechnics, and colleges of education continue to complain about abandoned buildings, poorly executed projects, and facilities that are either incomplete or unfit for use. Now, the National Association of Nigerian Students, NANS, says enough is enough. The association has launched a 90-day nationwide investigation into abandoned and poorly executed TET Fund projects, following complaints from students and concerns over the impact these projects are having on learning conditions. But the question is, will this exercise bring about accountability? Can students themselves become the watchdogs of public funds? And what happens after the investigation? Joining us today to shed more light on this important development is the president of the National Association of Nigerian Students, NANS, Akintaye Babatunde.

0: Mr. Akintaye Babatunde, thank you so much for joining us on this edition of Frank Talk on Adaba 88.9 FM.
1: Thank you very much.
0: But let me begin by asking you what prompted NANS to embark on this nationwide investigation. Because many Nigerians would ask, why now? Why has the student body decided to take this step at this particular time?
1: Thank you very much. As you have said, I am Akintaye Babatunde Afis, and I am the national president. During the course of my campaign, I went around to schools, campuses, and I see projects done by the Tech Fund. Many of those projects, let us just talk even the project that started when President Tinubu came on board till now.
0: Right.
1: It's just about 3 years now. Mm. Many of those projects are rehabilitated again. If you look at the projects that millions of naira have been awarded to, that has been completed and handed over by contractors, their sink are bad, the paint have washed away, the structures are not good, many of those projects. So it begins to, it brings up the question of who are those doing due diligence before these projects are paid?
0: Okay.
1: Who awarded those projects? Are Tech Fund just giving money to contractors and not following up? Because the project, even when you build your house, like you build the house yourself, in 3 years, you don't expect that house you built to have gone bad.
0: Of course.
1: Many of those buildings, which should go to their toilet, their blocks, no good drainage, no good construction. And that brings questions to us that what is Tech Fund doing? We have some projects that has been marked for completion, that has been awarded, paid, contractor mobilized, and they are abandoned. Many of them are there. Go to Nsukka, UNN, go to many of these schools, you will see it. In the year 2025, President Tinubu has put 70 billion naira in October 2025 for Tech Fund mini grid solar projects across campuses.
0: Right.
1: Since that time till now, we have not seen where Tech Fund have done the mini grid solar project. The mini off-grid project that was done in some schools was from the Ministry of Power, and we followed it up. But that of Tech Fund, we've not seen it. And there's nobody that is asking questions. So it's affecting us. Those projects are supposed to be are meant for students. So we need to follow it up. We need to ask questions. We need to know what exactly is going on. And that is why we have set up a committee to follow it up.
0: All right.
1: In the year 2025 alone, the president approved a lot of money for Tech Fund. In 2024, 683 billion was approved for Tech Fund in the budget. In 2025, 940 billion was approved for Tech Fund in their budget allocation. So all this money, all these approvals, are we seeing the direct effect on our education system in the country? No, we are not seeing them. For most things, you will hear a Tech Fund tell you they are empowering for research, they are empowering for innovations, they are giving people money to travel out to where. They have a mandate. They are Tertiary Education Trust Fund. They are being funded by money coming from interest for a profit of Nigerian companies and businesses. So the money should not be embezzled. And that is what we have decided to do in the next 90 days.
0: All right. So this investigation is focusing on abandoned projects, inflated contracts, poor quality jobs, and delays in execution. So, from what NANS has gathered so far, how are these abandoned projects affecting students and the quality of education? Because when we talk about overcrowded classrooms, inadequate hostels, and poor laboratory facilities, it has become this recurring complaint in many institutions. So let's talk about that.
1: Our hostels in this country, they are nothing to talk home about. We have asked the federal government to declare a state of emergency on them. And many of these abandoned projects by Tech Fund, our hostels, when you see them approved buildings for Senate building, this, you see them rushing to try trying to complete this. But when they approve classrooms, hostels, or students, you will see them delaying or abandoning those projects. And those are the problems. It affects students. They are not adequate classrooms. They are not enough, a conducive learning environment for students. And that is why we have TET1.
0: Right.
1: So they are affecting us. Okay, for instance, the solar mini grid that is supposed to have been done to take students and some schools off grid. If it has been done adequately in some schools, it will enhance the power supply in those schools. And it's the student that will benefit it. That is it.
0: Okay, so what do you think is actually responsible for many of these abandoned projects? Is it corruption or lack of proper supervision?
1: It is corruption. It is corruption. Man, no man. Mm. Awarding contracts for friends. Giving contracts to companies they have interest in. Getting kickback from contracts. Not following contract up. No due diligence. They just approve. They give money. If they have the opportunity to get their own permit, they get, and they just forget about the contractor do the work or not, they hardly monitor progress. So those are the problems. Those are the issues.
0: Now,

0: is how this exercise will be carried out. Will students on campuses be involved? Will there be inspection teams and all of that? So we would love to know.
1: Please, can I get that again?
0: How will this exercise be carried out? Are you involving students on campuses? Will there be inspection teams to those sites of...
1: It is even our students on campuses that started sending us, since we put up this committee, they started sending us videos and pictures of abandoned projects on their campuses. A lot of them have been sending them to us. And apart from sending them to us, our team will go to those schools, all the schools, to get documents, ask the director of works in those schools questions about the project to get our facts together. So all those things are what we are bringing, we are going to do. Our team across the country will move around, go to those schools where we have those issues, where we have abandoned projects, and those that the new projects are newly commissioned and they are already in bad shape already. Mm. We ask questions and know the contractors that have done those bad jobs.
0: So in all of this,
1: we have the support of our students, the SUG of these schools, they are supporting, everybody they are supporting.
0: All right. So in all of this, you know, anything that has to do with investigating or findings or research, it has to be transparent. So what measures are in place to ensure the investigation remains
1: transparent? We are written to EFCC.
0: Oh, okay.
1: We're written to RCPT.
0: Okay.
1: We have written to the secretary, to the president, the SGF office. Mm. We have written to investigative journalists to join us in this process. And I'm sure if truly they are doing their work, they want to do their work, they will join the movement. And anything we see, any investigation, it will be published. So there's nothing needed. We don't have any business. We don't have what we want is the sincerity in tech fund. An agency like that must work for Nigerian students.
0: One thing about Nigerians, they often complain about investigating, gathering the reports, compiling them, and nothing happens. So let me ask you, what happens after these 90 days? Will there be recommendations? Will there be demands for sanctions where wrongdoing is established?
1: Definitely. We will stop anybody we find doing wrong. We will file up their names. We will send to EFCC. And we will not just send to EFCC. We will start a protest.
0: Okay.
1: Until ESCC starts investigating them. If the ES or anybody in that place is found wanting, we will protest until the president suspend them and investigate. It is what we must do for posterity's sake.
0: I would love to know if TET Fund has actually responded to this initiative by NANS.
1: Yes, we're waiting to them. I think the director of projects reached out to our team for a meeting, which I declined. I said we've not been out on field to get our facts. So if we're not having any meeting, it has to be, we must be speaking from the angle of facts and figures. So after we've gotten our facts, we'll take it to them and approach them and ask questions and see how they can also defend the things we are bringing on board. And that is what we want to do.
0: Because some people have actually suggested, when this report of this 90 days investigation has been in the media generally, there has been this debate on and on that, vice chancellors, heads of institutions should be held accountable for abandoned projects within their campuses. Do you agree?
1: If the contract are awarded to the vice chancellors, they should be held responsible. But if contracts are not awarded to vice chancellors, how are we going to hold them responsible for what they don't have power on? Schools have their personal projects they do, but we are talking of state fund projects. So if project is abandoned and state fund has paid for it and it's to the vice chancellor, then they will also tell us, and each such a vice chancellor will have to answer for his crimes. So everybody has to, if you have collected contracts, do it. And that's it.
0: All right. Now that you are involving students now in ensuring accountability and transparency, what message do you have for those students who may be afraid of victimization for speaking out?
1: We don't even need them. There is no way anybody will know who is sending us those

0: skills, always giving us those information. We know what those management can do, and that is why we are discreet with everything. We are very discreet. So any student that is sending us information, their details will not be disclosed. So we can also not put them in dangers.
1: All right.
0: So that is one. That is the part.
1: And you think this investigation will change the narrative?
0: Let's see how far it will go. I am sure maybe in the next 3 months, that is 90 days. We have less than 90 days now for it. I am sure you will invite me back to this interview to give further details of what we have done and how it has affected the death fund operations entirely.
1: All right, so let's take a few short questions before I let go of you. Is Tet Fund getting value for money? And some have actually opined that contractors who abandon projects should be blacklisted.
0: And that's just the fact, now. If you have been awarded a contract and you've been mobilized and you abandon the contract, why do the government need to give you another job? So they should be blacklisted. That is why we want to go to those schools, know those contractors, who will publish their name. Who will publish those contractors. So let them come outside and say, okay, Tet Fund has not paid them, or no, they have paid some money that is not making them to do the contract. But I believe if you have been mobilized, you could do your work. But many of them have awarded this contract to their friends that does not even have companies, that have sold the contract to other people that have run away.
1: So that is
0: the problem we are seeing.
1: All right. So why can't you fight that students should have a permanent seat in project monitoring? Why are you not looking in that direction?
0: You know, we are just coming on board over this issue.
1: All right.
0: Ordinarily, Tet Fund is supposed to involve different students' group in their project monitoring team. But I don't even know if they are monitoring the project themselves. That's the case.
1: All right. Thank you so much. So, beyond this investigation now, what kind of higher education system do you envision for Nigerian students?
0: I want a type of education system that the interest and mechanism of Nigerian students will be prioritized. I want a type of system that works for the student itself. Where no student is oppressed, where no one is intimidated, where students feel safe on campus, where their voice can be heard. The type of education system that produces graduates that are workable, that are employable. Not the type of system that just wants students to just come to get your certificate and leave. It is embarrassing for people to be telling us that Nigerian graduates are not employable. So that is the type of educational system I envisage for this nation.
1: And do you think Nigerian students, graduates, are employable, like you mentioned?
0: Yes, we are employable. If we are not employable, we have seen many, many Nigerian graduates that finish from Nigeria, go to international countries,
1: okay.
0: And you see them doing well, exceeding well. If anybody is saying Nigerian students are not employable, then they need to check those places themselves. Nigerians are brilliant. Our students are hardworking. They are making waves around the world. So I believe we are employable, and I believe the Nigerian students will continue to strive hard to make sure our education system is maintained in this country.
1: Many thanks to you, the president of the National Association of Nigerian Students, NANS, for sharing your thought with us on Frank Talk today. Mr. Akintaye Babatunde, thank you for joining us on Frank Talk.
0: Thank you. God bless you.
1: All right, dear listener, that's the size of Frank Talk on Adaba 88.9 FM today. It returns next Wednesday, same time, on this station. I'm Ayola Fatukun. Thanks for being there. Bye for now.

A very good afternoon to you and welcome to Women Matters on Adaba 88.9 FM Akure. You're welcome to this week's edition. My name is Faith Yusuf Elisha, and like you know, I am the host of this program. How's everybody doing today? Hope you are having a wonderful day. Whether you're at work or you're at home getting busy with the kids, or you know, just taking a break in the middle of the day, I hope you're doing okay. I hope you're taking care of yourself. I hope you're not stressing too much. I know there is a lot going on in our country, in our society, but you shouldn't let that weigh you down. Just take out some time to relax and enjoy yourself while you're at it. So you're welcome to the program. Like I said, my name is Faith Yusuf Elisha. And today, like you know, we always do on Women Matters, we talk and discuss about issues that affect you and I, that affects us women in the society. And today we're going to be discussing about postpartum depression. Yes, postpartum depression. This is something that a lot of women have had to deal with, have had to go through in their childbearing age. And this is what we'll be looking at today. Postpartum depression is a very serious mental health condition, and it affects so many women after childbirth. Yet, it is misunderstood and sometimes even overlooked. Postpartum depression can significantly impact a mother's emotional well-being and her daily functioning, her ability to care for herself and her baby. We've had cases where some women, after giving birth, don't even want to touch their babies, don't even want to have anything to do with their babies. I mean, it's just like, please take this child away from me. You know, they are hurt, but they cannot explain why they do not have affection towards that child. Or for some people, it's the disconnect. You get to a point where it feels as if you're not doing anything with your life. Like, what am I doing? What is my life? What has my life become? Is this my life now? All I do is wake up, feed the baby, feed myself. You know, you're not able to take care of yourself properly. And so we're going to be discussing this. And we're also going to be looking at how we can help each other overcome these challenges. There are a lot of people

0: Postpartum depression today on the program, and this is a very serious issue that occurs during pregnancy and sometimes within a year after childbirth. And according to some reports online, it affects 1 in 7 new parents, and it is highly treatable with professional help, of course. And you might be wondering what postpartum depression is. This involves the feeling of sadness, hopelessness, and worthlessness. Just take a minute to think about the words that I just said right now, and you know how severe these issues are. And there are a lot of women out there who are facing these challenges. And to help us make sense of this and help us find a way out, I have with me Dr. Oyinlola Abitoye. She's a public health physician. She works in Abitoye Hospital. She's married, of course, and doing very well in the health space. Good afternoon, Ma.
1: Good afternoon.
0: It's so good to have you on the program. Finally! I've been trying to get a hold of her to join me on this program, and she's busy, booked and busy.
1: I'm here now.
0: Yes, you're here now. We're happy to have you. Now,
1: thank you.
0: Now, I don't know if you caught the earlier part of what I was saying about postpartum depression. Can you help us understand why this happens from your medical experience? Why do you think women have these occurrences, especially after childbirth?
1: Okay, so thank you very much. I'm happy to be here after a long world. I will be trying to put things together.
0: Yes.
1: So let's get it right. So for postpartum depression, you know, we have different triggers of depression, and this postpartum depression is one of it. And of course, from the name, it occurs after childbirth. And we have a lot of causes. You know, we have hormonal change. We have, you know, situations whereby the woman who just gave birth not having enough sleep.
0: Mm.
1: We have people that have previous mental conditions before now. So giving birth might just be a trigger. Life events that have been stressful. Giving birth alone, even pregnancy, can be very, very stressful. And for some people, unplanned pregnancy can actually cause it.
0: Hmm.
1: And you know the way it is, and those are our culture and form. We have this effect on mothers and even the child. So majorly is something that I've been there before, but being triggered by childbirth. But majorly what event that happens afterwards could trigger this depression. And a lot of women are falling into this.
0: Hmm. But what makes this different from the baby blues? You know, when you're pregnant, there's that season where you have this very weird mood swing where you just don't want to talk to anybody. You're just sad. You know, it feels as if there's a cloud of darkness hovering over you. What makes it different from postpartum depression?
1: Oh, so I must say that almost every woman, you know, have gone through this baby blues. But the major difference between postpartum depression and baby blues is the time limit. For baby blues, it affects many mothers and usually resolve within 2 weeks max. But for postpartum depression, it's more intense. It lasts longer.
0: Mm.
1: And of course, majorly, it interferes with the mother's ability to take care of her own child. So that's a major difference. For baby blues, you're still under your stress, but you still be able to do all the things you need to do for your own child.
0: Mm.
1: But when it gets to depression, it interferes with all the activities you're supposed to give to your child, and it lasts longer, some 1 year. And of course, if there's no medical interventions, it might lead to something very, very serious.
0: Hmm. I was speaking with a friend earlier in the week, and she was telling me how she feels very out of place. She feels as if she's alone. Most times when her baby is crying, she cries along with the child because she doesn't know what else to do. So it feels as if her life is at a standstill. The only thing she does is wake up, bathe the child, feed the child, you know, and obviously she's breastfeeding. So she also now has to eat more. So are these signs of postpartum depression, or are there other things that we should look out for? Basically, what are those signs that we can pinpoint to say, if I'm having this or if this is going on, I am experiencing postpartum depression?
1: All right. For your friend, it depends.

0: long has this been happening to her? You know, majorly, like I earlier mentioned, every mother goes through this stress because they are new to it, especially the first-time mothers. These are events that you have not been through before.
1: Mm.
0: So you having a child, it's possible that you're exhausted, you're tired, sleeplessness and all that. But then when it starts passing the time of 2 weeks, 3 weeks, then it starts interfering into how you take care of your child. You are not being able to even care for the child. You don't want to see the child. So a few symptoms that we can see in mothers to say, okay, this is postpartum depression. We have persistent sadness, low mood all the time. You're just low in mood.
1: Hmm.
0: You know, when you have a child, you should be happy. But you're not just finding the joy. You're not happy having that child.
1: Hmm.
0: Feeling hopeless, worthless, or you're guilty. Like, will I be able to take care of this child?
1: Hmm.
0: Am I worthy of this child? Change in appetite. You have difficulty bonding with your baby. You don't even want to pick your baby up. The baby is crying. You don't want to pick your baby up. It's part of the things that we need to look at. Then difficulty in concentration or making decision, especially concerning your baby. You can't even make decision. You don't know if you want to change the diapers. You don't know if you want to feed. They have to tell you that feed your baby, or they have to tell you the things that are obvious about your baby. You're not bonding, you're worrying, you have panic attacks. You know, some of them will complain that they can hear the way they are breathing.
1: Hmm.
0: They are scared, unnecessarily anxious. Why? They can't really pinpoint why this is happening to them. So they see all of these things. They don't even want to see the child. So those are the things we want to look at. You know, being exhausted is normal. You have a child. The first week, you have your child, you can be exhausted. You've not worked that journey, yeah?
1: Mm-hmm.
0: But when it's lasting above, you know, we have 5 weeks, 6 weeks, into months, then it's something that we need to seek interventions for.
1: Mm.
0: So majorly, mood is one thing we should look at.
1: Mm.
0: Hopelessness, not wanting to bond with your baby is very important, because every mother would love to bond with their baby.
1: Mm-hmm.
0: So when they start happening, then we need to start making interventions or seek medical help.
1: It's good you mentioned medical help, because I was just about to ask you about ways out. Are there strategies or preventive measures that we can apply to help reduce the risk of postpartum depression? This should apply for before and after, because I don't think anybody sets out to give birth and say, oh, I'm going to have depression after I give birth. So is there anything we can do before the child comes, like while you're pregnant, just to prepare ahead? And if not, what about after? Now I find out I am having postpartum depression. What can I do to prevent this from happening?
0: Before? What can we do before? I think we need to make most of our hospitals know that during pregnancy, they need to talk about the mothers, things they should expect after childbirth. Like, you have to feed your child. It's possible you get exhausted. You know, we need to talk about it, that it's not going to be child's play. You know, it's preparing the mind.
1: Mm.
0: It might not happen for everyone. We have few persons that they don't even have support. So you need to let them know that after the baby comes, it is possible you get tired. Seek help. People must know how to ask for help. You don't have to take it in alone. So it's very, very important that at our antenatal care booking point, they need to tell mothers how stressful it might be.
1: That's a very important key, because I have experienced the prenatal exercises they've done in hospitals, and they don't usually talk about what the mother has to go through. I mean, they do up to the point of giving birth, but not after the child has been born. They focus more on the child vaccination and all that, but not the mother.
0: Mm, I agree. So it's one of the things we need to really put in place.
1: Mm.
0: That during antenatal visits, they must talk about it. Another important thing is the man factor. Even during our antenatal, we must carry our men along, because they need to help. We know that a lot of men do not follow their wives to the antenatal visits.
1: Hmm.
0: But then, few times that we should invite the father of the child. So you can let them know that their wives would need support after childbirth. They need to be present. We need a present father. For some that the husband is far away, traveled, family members should be involved in antenatal visits where all of these things will be outlined to them and they will be of great help when the baby comes. It won't be left alone for the mother. So what can we do after the childbirth? Around will know that you will know the mother on the world. Listener, they need to seek professional help. Professional help. You see a doctor, you see a psychiatrist. You know, people believe that when you go to the psychiatrist, it's because you have some form of mental breakdown. No. For things like this, you can see a psychiatrist that keep, you know, talking to the woman before the medications will come in. You know, keep talking. There are therapies of talking to the woman, checking up on the woman, family support, encouraging the family support. Even in hospitals, there are social groups where we link mothers together. Mothers who just have children, you know. We just call your friend, call this person. They check up on one another. It works. I'll tell you my experience, how I've been able to wave through. So you tell another mother. So it's a support group could really, really help. And another thing that we must say in pregnancy, so to say, is that they must prioritize rest and self-care. It's not going to be about the child alone. After the child comes, you must take care of yourself to be able to take care of your child. It's very, very important that you yourself, you must be 100% firm, okay, to take care of another human being. So sleep well whenever it's possible. Eat well. Engage in, you know, physical activities, walk around, bond with people. Don't let it be about the child alone. Now, when we talk about depression, before medications will come in, social family support is very important. Instead that you know you need help, you must seek for help. When you know you need help, the others will be easy. I know when it comes to medications, fine, the doctors will be able to do all of these things depending on where the woman is, the level of the depression. You know, we have psychological therapies, medication, whereby we have interpersonal therapy, where we focus on improving relationships and where we cope with life after childbirth. That is one of the most important ones, not even medication right now. You talk about what it is. It's talking them through it and see that it is worth knowing. It will not get up to medication and even admission when mother having thought of harming herself or thought of harming the child. That is where aggressive measures will come, whereby the mother is taking unneeded medications to be fine. So a lot of people come out of it when support is at maximal. You know, your family is there, the man factor is there, social groups are there. Then insight of taking care of yourself first before you can take care of the child. The child will be fine, definitely.
1: Yeah.
0: But you need to take care of yourself first. Yes.
1: Very, very important.
0: And, you know, when you have somebody monitoring the woman, you see if the woman gets better and better over time, what is the thing that she has not been doing and she has started doing? You know, maybe before she doesn't want to bond with that child, but with time, logical therapy, interpersonal therapy, you start noticing the loss to carry a child. So it's good to monitor progress in postpartum depression. What is the thing the mother wasn't doing before but have started doing now? These things must be monitored, and that is why men's support is a key factor. Men and family support, very important. And that was why I mentioned that they should be included in two answers. They can and tell them what and what to expect. And should, in case you see this, you let your...
1: Hello.
0: I'm with you, Mom.
1: All right. So because of our time, I have to let you go so I don't take up all of your time.
0: Okay.
1: Yes, Ma. So thank you so much, Dr. Onye, for sharing your valuable insights on postpartum depression with us this afternoon.
0: Thank you very much.
1: It was a pleasure.
0: Thank you very much.

0: Okay, you heard it from Dr. Oyin there. She mentioned quite a number of things that we can apply to help us through this tough time. If you are experiencing postpartum depression, she mentioned joining a support group at your hospital, wherever it is that you went for your care. You can ask them to link you up to some other mothers who have had experiences with this. And, you know, it helps. It helps a lot. Now, let's hear from another woman. Let's hear how she was able to handle that difficult period in her life. Mrs. Haruna Tolulokpe. She is a wife and a mother, of course.
1: Okay. So, when I gave birth to my first child, I was all alone in a new environment because my family stays in Abuja, so I had to move to Accra. No friends, no family member, just me and my husband. So when I gave birth to my first child, there was no help. My mother-in-law was not in Nigeria. So it was difficult for me to learn how to take care of a child, considering the fact that I have never had an experience. I was always sad. So every child just cry, and I don't know exactly what to do. I was always sad, blaming myself for getting pregnant, blaming myself for bringing her to the world, because I was just so confused about the whole thing. If I want to base the child at that point, I will care for make a move, I'll be so scared that have the water gone through the wrong place. You know, the thing is really frustrating because I kept on saying, am I sure I was ready before I brought this child to the world? That how am I going to use my hand to kill my own child? Sometimes she'll be crying, I'll just be in the bed confused because one, I've not slept, I've not rested, and I'm still trying to nurture her. So it was a lot. But one thing that kept on coming to my mind was, if you put in so much effort in bearing this child and bringing her to the world, why now neglect her at this point? Why now feel that you are not capable of doing the things you are supposed to do for her as a mother? So that's what kept on encouraging me. I kept on telling myself that just do it. Your mother did it. You can do better. You can be strong. So those words, because even my husband was not there to assist me at a point because he too was new to the whole thing and didn't understand what I was supposed to do. So it was just like I was left all alone to face the world. So I had to keep telling myself that, okay, you can do it. If you brought this child to the world, you have to take care of the child. You have to be strong. So those words kept on encouraging me. If I listened to my... Okay, I joined a group at that moment. I joined a group for nursing mothers. So when everybody brings their experience to the table, I say, my own is even better. Some are like, this one is worse. So, you know, we kept on encouraging each other. And that was how I built my confidence. Because at that time, I had a friend who had, she was body shaming herself. She couldn't come out after birth. She was always indoors. She couldn't go to crowded place. I was the one that even had to talk her out of it, that no, you gave birth, you didn't kill somebody. You are beautiful. Nothing has changed. You're just sharing your strength with a little being. You're trying to make a human. So I had to call her out for occasions, take her out, and that was how she overcome her fear of going out. So a lot of women go through postpartum depression, whether they know it or they don't know it, one way or the other, it just happens. You understand? So, and I think joining those groups for nursing mothers, talking to people, really helps because you get ideas and you get encouraged by others. Yeah, so that's just it.
0: Thank you so much for sharing your experience with us.
1: You're welcome.

Now, this is such an important discussion that we need to have amongst ourselves as women, especially at antenatal appointments. You know, just like Dr. Oyi mentioned, we need to talk about these things even more. In our society, joining support groups is not something that is common practice, but it has its benefits. Dr. Oyi mentioned it, as well as the mother who shared her experience. She also mentioned how joining a support group and hearing from other people share their experience helped her to cope through that period. Postpartum depression is a treatable condition, and no mother should feel alone in her journey. Involve your relatives, involve your family members, involve the man, the father of the child, or the father of the children, involve them in your journey. They can help you to overcome this tough time. It is my hope that this discussion has encouraged greater awareness and compassion, and even open conversations about our maternal mental health, which is very important to the well-being of not just you as a mother, but the well-being of your child. It reflects in the well-being of your child as well. So, if you listened to the conversation and you know that you're in that state as we speak, please seek help. Speak to someone. There's a mother somewhere around you who has had experiences, and you never know. Her experience might just be what you need to hear to help you get out of that funk. You might need to engage, you know, physical exercise. Just intentionally do things, change your diet, start exercising, you know, pick up a new hobby. Is it writing? Is it drawing? You know, just do something that would be out of your usual routine just to get you out of that funk and out of that mood that you have found yourself in. Thank you so much for staying with me on the program. Let's do this again next week. My name is Faith Yusuf Elisha. Bye for now.

office dey for Danco Plaza, Adilosun, beside Olumotos, opposite Maria Azomta Catholic Hospital, Ikere Road, Ado Ekiti, Ekiti State, or Green Green House on top 0707 484 3351.

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2: 1 6-year-old girl who test positive for Ebola virus don't they abducted from one treatment center for the eastern region of the Democratic Republic of Congo, according to waiting health officials talk. Armed men carry cutlasses and knives attacked the clinic near the city of Butembo for North Kivu province late on Monday and carry the child and her mama. Authorities don't want say the two women fit spread the Ebola virus if they remain outside of medical care. One doctor waiting in charge of the Ebola response clinic for North Kivu province send out message begging the mother and child to return to any Ebola treatment center close to them, because if they return to their community, their health will get worse and also their relatives fit catch the virus too. This not be the first time something like this they happen since the Ebola virus start again to the spread for the DRC and their neighbor Uganda. Last month, angry crowd been attack one Ebola hospital and set them on fire sake of say authorities been prevent the family and friends of one man who died from the disease to carry him body to go bury. The dead body of Ebola patient they very highly infectious according to health savvy people. So, the authorities, they use safe methods to bury them to try to stop the spread of the virus. So far, more than 100 people don't die from the epidemic, and the World Health Organization don't declare Ebola as global health emergency. Earlier this month, President Bola Ahmed Tinubu set up Obonge Task Force with their work now to increase efforts to prevent Ebola make it no enter Nigeria, and also to make sure, say, if the disease enter by mistake, the country health sector will be prepared to tackle them sharp. Oh yeah, enter bbcnewspidgin.com for more story and follow us on top all our social media platforms, including our WhatsApp channel.
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On the key, madam. 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A mumbo. They say, one day, Festus. I think they are director, and I am the papa. My vocal seal. I call what you know it to ye. Adaba. 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I put monoro cocket in the saddy. Many and be ma. But I be but if I can lolly. Okay, Reverend. First, so. Jay ye. Akodebo, Reverend Professor Jaye Feyi Jimi, Muta Jodun Ayan Abe, no, di 22, Akpari e ni 26, Eledumare, Abamidro Tina, ni Ichoyen, Ichoyen Roju, Ichoyen Rai. Yoba Abe, yemi, you won't care. I'm there, I'll say me a teenek, a kitty. If you walk up, move your tea. Oh, nay. Engineer, I mean, Leo. Whatever, woman.

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5: 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Not start from I don't have anything, but I'm trusting God to get.
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5: The posture of the blessed man, the posture, the position, how he is, how he is. A lot of times we have a problem recognizing what God says and recognizing how God says what he says. Many times we allow human understanding to influence the meaning of God's word to us. But my job this morning is to show you from scripture what it means to be a blessed man and how you stand in the place of the blessing. Can you hear me? I said, can you hear me? We many times have different things that we assume that we know, even though we don't really know them. We just make a lot of assumptions usually in life. And it can cost us greatly sometimes when we assume too much. Hallelujah. So it's better to always get back to the word of God and find out what God says on the matter instead of running on assumptions. Praise the Lord. How does God define a man that is blessed? Before we get to the posture of the blessed man, I want to talk to you about what it means to be blessed. There are about 4 or 3 major definitions of the blessing or the blessed man that I have here by the Spirit to share with you today. The first one is what is primarily emphasized in the New Testament. Are you hearing this? Can you hear me? Where do we live in? New Testament or Old Testament? Okay, you know that one now. Talk to me now. Where do we live in? New or old? New covenant, that's where we are based. That's where we are. So it's important to always know what the New Testament says on matters. Okay? Before you go ahead to make certain conclusions. For example, love your neighbor as I have said, or as yourself rather, is a good way to live. But it's not God's best. Because love your neighbor as yourself was what was emphasized a lot in the Old Covenant. Are you hearing what I'm saying? In fact, when Jesus came, Jesus spoke about that because Jesus lived under the Old Covenant. And some of us don't know that. But the New Covenant did not start until after the death of Jesus. The Bible says that until a testator is dead, the testament cannot be ratified. It cannot begin. Do you understand this? You don't get to inherit anything if your father is alive. They can give you gifts, but not inheritance. Because the word inheritance communicates the fact that the person has passed on. So whatever belongs to them now automatically belongs to you. Do you understand this? Are you sure you are following what I'm saying? So the new covenant didn't start, the Bible teaches us this, that the new covenant didn't start until after the passing of Jesus Christ, after his death, burial, and resurrection. So many of the things that Jesus talked about in his lifetime, he spoke of them under the Old Covenant. Are you hearing what I'm saying? But of course, there are many things. In fact, if you read Jesus' words, one time he was talking, he said, I have many things to tell you that you cannot bear. He said, but I will go, and the Holy Spirit is going to come, and when he comes, he will guide you into these things. So the ministry after Jesus' resurrection, of course, as revealed to us in the word of God, speaks of God's mind for us today. Did you hear what I said? And this

And that's why if you're a young man, you waste the money on all sorts of frivolities. Every lady around you sees you as ATM. Are you following what I'm saying? And you too, you are not failing. You are steadily keeping to that, you are dispensing. Glory to God. Because you probably have very little love or little estimation of yourself. There are people who believe that they don't deserve certain things. I'm a pastor. I deal with people for a living. So if I tell you, believe me, there are many people, I've met people who believe that they deserve a bad husband. Yeah, I've met that quite a lot of times. You meet somebody, you're interacting with them. Maybe the man is beating them and you're talking with them. And they tell you that they know the kind of life they lived before. They believe that this is what God has given to them. This is somebody who doesn't love themselves. Look to yourself and look at yourself properly. Look at yourself very well. Say, I deserve the best. Now say it this way. Say, nothing is too good for me. If you are single, say it well. Say, nothing is too good for me. Now put marriage in your mind while you say it. Say, nothing is too good for me. Yeah, you don't have to be given crumbs in life. You deserve a seat at the table. Glory to God. Jesus died for you. You are not a non-entity. You are somebody in Christ. Glory to God. Now that's important. So, under the new covenant, there is something else that it's told us about how to love. The Bible says, love your neighbor as Christ has loved you. So this is beyond loving your neighbor as yourself. Because you cannot die for yourself, for most people. But Christ died for you. Is that extent that God wants you to get to in loving your neighbor? Love as Christ has loved. You are a husband, love your wife as Christ, not as you have been taught by culture. Not how it is done in your tradition or your village people. Do you understand this? It is as Christ has loved the church. So the proper portrait of love in a home is not what men are supposed to do. That's why I don't like it when people define love by certain things in the movies and in a neighbor's life. You see, your neighbor might be buying flowers every day. That's not what love is. Buy flowers. I'm not saying it's wrong. You see, but I'm saying that that is not the ultimate yardstick for determining what Bible love that is demanded that the husband should give to the wife is. What's the point? The point is there are definitions that are not necessarily the way we have known it over time. Are you getting this? Do you know even the work of your hand and the purpose for the work of your hand, according to the scriptures, the purpose for the results of your work is primarily to help other people before it is for yourself. Let him that still no more, that he may, let him work with his hand, that he may have to give to those who are in need. So the Bible tells you that the first purpose for your finances, listen, that's not to say don't take care of yourself, we'll come there. The first purpose of your finances is actually to look out for other people. So it doesn't matter how well you are doing for yourself, if there is nobody who is thanking God because of you. Do you understand what I'm saying? If there is nobody who is standing and saying, God, thank you for this man, thank you for this woman, you are not living God's best. That's why I always encourage, pay better those who work with you. If you have a driver, doesn't mean that there is a tag, 40,000. You see, or in fact, for some, they are doing way worse, 25,000. I met a young man the other day, was working somewhere, day and night security, and I asked him, we're talking, and he told me he was being paid 25,000 or so, and I was amazed. I met somebody else who told me that they were being paid, I think it was 15,000. And they said that they used to deduct from the money many times before it gets to them. It will be left with 9 or 8. See, this is not 2001. And yet the person doing this might be so blessed that money is nothing. But because they don't understand. And sometimes they are Christians. These are people who can say, kapayata, katapayata, or pray, or fast. Oh God, calm down. Your wickedness is very obvious. The Bible says the queen of Sheba came to Solomon's house, and when she saw the way Solomon's servants were living,

0: And she knows that there are levels to this thing. Do you understand this? So we can look at your house girl and tell where your life is. The true state of your spirit is seen in the person. No verse. It's like I came to shoot you today. Glory to God. And funny enough, this is not part of my teaching, but it's for you. Hallelujah. So, what does it mean to be blessed? If we already established that it's possible to understand something that is not in God's mind, what exactly does it mean to be blessed? Does blessing, being blessed, does it just mean that you have money? Of course, you are wise now. You've been in church for a while. You've been taught the word of God. You should know by now that that's not all that it is. Now, there are two extremes to this thing. There are those who say that to be blessed means that you have money. There are those who say that to be blessed is spiritual. It has nothing to do with material things. Both of you, they lie.
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0: Now, there are two extremes to this thing. There are those who say that to be blessed means that you have money. There are those who say that to be blessed is spiritual. It has nothing to do with material things. Both of you, they lie. Do you understand what I'm saying? And I'm going to show that to you from scripture. Being blessed is not just about material things, even though it does not exclude material things. You should write it. It's not just about material things, and it does not exclude material things. Is that clear? Let's begin from Ephesians chapter 1 and verse 3. If you don't have the book Carito, Distinguished by Favor, this book here, you should get a copy. It will bless you. From page 25 to 35, I explained a few things about the blessing that I will not have the time to explain today. Okay? So get the book for yourself. So Ephesians 1, 3. Can you read, please? Let's go. It says, blessed be the God and Father of our Lord Jesus Christ, who had blessed us with all spiritual blessings in heavenly places in Christ. Now, in this verse of scripture, you find blessings blessed used twice. Both of them don't mean the same thing. Are you listening to this? You know, you can find the meaning of a word in the use of the word, right? For instance, I stabbed her at the back. It doesn't mean, it may mean that you literally carried a knife and stabbed somebody at the back, right? But it might also mean that you talked about a person in a certain way or you hurt a person in a certain way, right? For instance, if I see you bleeding from your back and I ask you what happened and you say, Joshua stabbed me at the back, it carries a certain meaning. I understand what you are saying. That doesn't mean Joshua gossiped me. It means that Joshua took knife for my back. You don't know the meaning of chook? Praise the Lord. Now, if I find myself also in a conversation with somebody, and I ask, the person is talking to me, and say, that fellow hurt me. Simbi hurt me. She hurt me bad. Usually she's usually in that place. So she hurt me really bad. What happened? He said, I told them the secret of my life, and they stabbed me at the back. What does that mean? They carried your secret and put it on Crest FM. They called it Crest Adaba. What will you like to know about so, so and so? Now, the two stabs at the back carry different meanings. So you have to check the use of words a lot of times to know the meaning of the word. Is that okay? For instance, blessed be God does not mean you gave God money. It doesn't mean you laid hands on God. In fact, The other day, as I was praying, I decided to bless God. You see, that's not the meaning. It doesn't mean you are imparting on God. Are you in church? What does it mean? It basically means that you are honoring Him. You are giving Him praise. You are giving Him adoration. You are thanking Him. You are grateful for what He's doing in your life. Yet, when God says, blessed be you, it doesn't mean He's honoring you. He's grateful for the role you are playing in His life. That's not the meaning. Yet, when you say the same word to God, it means something else. When God used the same word on you, it means something totally different. Do you understand? When God says, I bless you, it could mean several things. It could mean He's giving you spiritual gifts. It could mean He's giving you material wealth, right? It could mean that He has spoken well of you. It could mean several things. But when you say it to God, it means only one thing. Father, thank you. You understand? Twali. Praise God. Basically, that's all. So, notice what Paul says here. Blessed be the God and Father of our Lord Jesus Christ. So, he was giving adoration and praises to the God and Father of our Lord Jesus Christ. Are you here? Yes, then he says something else. He says, who had blessed us? So, we are thanking God. We are honoring God. We are giving Him praise because He had done something for us. And what is that? He says He blessed us with all spiritual blessings in heavenly places in Christ. So, once we come into Christ Jesus, we have been blessed. Question, what does it mean that God has blessed us with all spiritual blessings in heavenly places in Christ? First and foremost, the word spiritual there does not necessarily mean you cannot see it. It means blessings that come by the Holy Spirit. It could be physical. This is where some New Testament believers who say they are sticklers for the word, this is where they miss out on it a lot of times. Because they say that it's all spiritual. No. The word in the Greek doesn't depict all spiritual. And I explained that in that book, Carito. Let me show you something. Amplified Classic. Are you in church? Yes, Amplified Classic. Quickly, please. Church, can we read? Everybody. May blessing... praise. He's explaining that blessing. That's what King James called, blessed be God. Are you here? So he's explaining that blessing and he says, may blessing, praise, laudation, and eulogy be to the God and the Father of our Lord Jesus Christ, the Messiah, who has blessed us in Christ Jesus with every spiritual. Then he begins to explain what spiritual is. Given by the Holy Spirit. Did you come to church?
3: Yes,
0: he says it is blessing that is given by the Holy Spirit. The Holy Spirit can give you deliverance. He can deliver.

giving us something, and we said that's God blessing us with everything, spiritual, physical, whatever things they are. Okay, now, but the word bless, when God says that you are blessed in Christ, it means about primarily about three things, and I'm going to try to give you all three. Number one, when you are a blessed man, the blessed man in Christ, this is who he is. Okay, are you here? Number one, he is somebody that God has spoken well of. A blessed man, according to New Testament theology, or the New Testament part of your Bible, is a man who God has no evil testimony about. Wow. Pastor, is it possible for God not to have an evil testimony about a man? Yes, it is. The Bible tells us that once you come into Christ, that God no longer has an evil testimony about you. Glorious things are spoken of you, he says. Are you listening to this? What kind of things are spoken of you? Glorious things. So when God thinks over you, when God broods over your life, he's not seeing shortcomings. He's not saying you are good for nothing. That's not what God sees. The Bible says that when God looks at you, he speaks glorious things over you. Are you hearing what I'm saying here? Yeah. This is why it's important that you stop speaking things that are not glorious over yourself. Because when you are not speaking things that are, or when you are speaking things that are not glorious over yourself, all you are doing is taking a position that is anti-God in your life. Are you listening to what I'm saying here? So you must learn to confess that he said the same thing in agreement. That's the meaning of confess in the Bible. Is to say the same thing in agreement with God on any matter. So if God looks at you and says you are the righteousness, my righteousness, you don't say, oh God, you don't really know me. Oh, me, I know myself. I can never be righteousness of anybody, talk less of you. But God says, are you in Christ? Do you believe in Jesus? And he says, so long as you are in Christ, I have made you my righteousness. 2 Corinthians 5:21. Quickly, look at this quickly. Glory to God. I said glory to God. Did you come to church? Now look at this. 2 Corinthians 5:21. He said, for he hath made him to be sin for us, who knew no sin, that we might be made. Might be what? Made, might be made the righteousness of God in Christ. So we were made in him, in Christ, we were made the righteousness of God. So God made you his righteousness. Once you are in Christ, 1 Corinthians 1:30, it says Christ has been made unto us. Quickly, 1 Corinthians chapter 1 and verse 30. But of him are you in Christ Jesus, who of God is made unto us wisdom, righteousness, sanctification, and redemption. In other words, God has satisfied himself in all these ways by making you, making Christ to be something to you. Do you understand this? So our wisdom is the wisdom of Christ. So you may be foolish naturally, yes, wise with God. That wisdom anyway should impact on your natural life. Because the spiritual controls. Are you in church? You may not look like the righteousness, yet Christ has been made unto you righteousness. You may not look like sanctification, yet Christ has been made unto you sanctification. You may not look like redemption, yet Christ has been made unto you redemption. That's why we now tell you, live well. Because this is who you have been made, so you can actually live like this now. You can actually abstain from that wrong. You can do without taking bribe, even though you work in Nigeria. Are you listening to what I'm saying? Yeah, you don't have to cut corners. Why? Because Christ has been made unto you righteousness. Christ has been made unto you sanctification. Are you listening to what I'm saying? You can live a sanctified life. Are you in church? I said glory to God. Ah, this is powerful. So we have been blessed. And I said, that means that he speaks well of us. He speaks well. Oh, God has spoken well of you. That means God does not have an evil testimony of you. And that's what he calls blessed in Ephesians 1:3. I have no evil testimony of this fellow. If God looks at me, he's not regretting.

0: looking at himself and saying, oh, I make mistake, oh, I waste blood of Jesus. Are you hearing what I'm saying? He didn't waste his blood. He did a perfect work in your life, and he sees it as perfect.
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4: Closing the survival gap, equity in sickle cell disease. 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
5: 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Pelu revival ni 4 PM. Friday, revival keje ni 4 PM. Pelu praise night. Saturday, ogudo oṣuwa ni gidigaga jodun. 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Pelu revival ni 3 PM. Ojo Sunday 21st, wa ni dupe jodun lati 8 AM. Ogulogo awon top

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1: Hello, kiddies, how are you?

Hello, hello, hello, little cuties. How are you doing, my little cuties? Good evening to you, my future ladies and gentlemen. How was your day and how was school today? I'm sure you enjoyed your class, or let me say, how was your class today? How was your time in school today? Did your teachers hope they were nice today? How are you? How you doing? Welcome on the show. This is me saying welcome to your lovely, lovely program, Kitty's Crib on Adaba 88.9 FM. And this is the voice of your lovely auntie, Auntie Beam, Abimbola Ogunbadeniyi. Feel free to call me Auntie Beam. I'm that your cute auntie, aren't I? Okay, you're welcome once again. But before we move forward, before we go into what we have today, I would like you to listen to how we do it on the show. There is a way we do it on the show so that when you call in, you will do the right thing and I don't have to remind you to do the right thing. Okay, so listen to how we do it on the show for the next few seconds. Then I'll be right back. All right, welcome back, little cuties. I'm sure you have listened to how we do it on the show. So, who is going to remind me of what we did last week? We might not really have the time, little cuties. So if you want to call in, call now. Because I have to go into what we have today. Because I have a very interesting session for you today. I won't say it now. I know you're ready. You're waiting to hear me. Okay, I would like to go straight into what we are doing today so that we will not waste much of our time. And when you call in, and you can't even call in today, because I'm looking at the time now, if you can't even call in today, don't worry, next week I'll come back with the questions and you remind me of what we did. Okay, so all right, let me give one person, just one person, the opportunity to call in, the grace to call in, to remind us of our last week's charge and what we did last week. Let me know if you were following the program. Just one person, I would give you the opportunity to call in. So this is the number for you to dial to be part of the program, for you to call in and remind me of what we did last week. 081-62-51-99-91 081

All right. I would like us to go into what we have today. So what's our today's charge? What is the charge for today? Our charge for today, before I go into it, you know how we do it, right? So I'm going to count 1 to 5 now so that you can go take your jotter and your pen. Right now, go take your jotter and your pen. 1, 2, 3, 4, 5. I'll do that again. 1, 2, 3, 4, 5. Okay, so I'm sure you have taken your jotter and your pen. So if you are yet to, go and get it now. All right, what's our charge for today? Our charge for today is integrity. Is what we do, what we say, and what we say we do. Did you get that? I will take it again. Don't worry. Integrity is what we do, what we say, and what we say we do. And that's written by who? Don Gaylor. Don Gaylor. Okay? Now I will take the charge again. Integrity is what we do. Integrity is what we do, what we say, and what we say we do. And that's written by who? By Don Gaylor. By Don Gaylor. D-O-N-G-A-L-E-R. D-O-N. That's Don. Then Gaylor is spelled as G-A-L-E-R. Okay, so first of all, what do we mean? What is integrity? What is integrity? Before I explain what the charge means. Integrity is the quality of being honest. The quality of what? Being honest and adhering to strong moral and ethical principles. It is when you have morals, you have principles, and you adhere to them. You say, okay, I don't do this. I don't lie. I don't say wrong things. I don't say things in the wrong way when I know the right thing to say. I don't twist matters. I don't twist issues. When you're being honest with your friends, with your siblings, with your parents, maybe something happened and they ask you in school, what happened? Was this really what happened? It's not that you knew what happened and you'd be saying the wrong thing. You'd be saying, ah, ma, I did not know. But the one I saw, And you know that that person that you're accusing is not at fault. And you're accusing that person because the other person is your friend. It's not good. That is not honesty. That is not integrity. So make sure you're doing the right thing. So the main meaning of this charge is, it means that a good person is honest and keeps their promises. And also their words and actions match each other. The meaning of integrity is what we do, what we say, and what we say we do. It means that a good person is honest and keeps their promises. And your words and your actions, they are matching each other. It's not like you're saying something and you're doing something else. Maybe you're saying that, oh, I'm a type of person that I don't lie. You can trust me. But at the end of the day, you were sent to buy something and you did not return change. Is that an act of being honest? No, it is not. Your words and your actions are not matching each other. They are going against each other. So please do better. Okay?

you say something, that you do something, make sure you do them. Don't say you do something and you're not doing it. Okay, little cuties. All right, little cuties, let's go into the next session. What do I have for you? Are you ready? Are you ready to hear what I have for you? Say, Auntie, please tell us a story. Yes, I have a story for you. I have a story to tell you this evening. All right. Relax and enjoy the story. Don't worry. If you can't call in today, by next week, you will call in. Okay?

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What is the title of my story today? The title of my story is The Little Lantern That Refused to Shine. The Little Lantern That Refused to Shine. All right, let's go into the story.

a small village called Brightwood, there lived a little lantern named Lumo. 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Every evening, all the lanterns would glow brightly, helping people find their way home. But Lumo never felt special. "Look at the big lantern in the town square," Lumo would sigh. 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The old lantern beside him smiled gently. 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But Lumo didn't believe him. One evening, dark clouds covered the sky. Soon, a terrible storm arrived. Rain poured down.

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Many lanterns in the village went out because of the storm. Lumo looked around nervously. "I am too small to help anyone," he whispered. Just then, a little girl named Maya appeared. 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What difference could my light make? Suddenly, he heard the old lantern's voice. Suddenly, he heard the old lantern's voice in his mind. Every light has a purpose. Taking a deep breath, Lumo glowed as brightly as he could. A small beam of golden light stretched across the path. Maya noticed it immediately. "A lantern!" she exclaimed. She carefully followed the light. As she walked, Lumo shone even brighter. The more he focused on helping Maya, the brighter he became. Soon, Maya reached the bridge over a rushing stream.

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I don't know if I can cross, Maya said. Lumo gathered all his courage and shined with every bit of energy he had. The bridge became visible. Step by step, Maya crossed safely. Thank you, little lantern, she said. 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No one had ever thanked him before. As Maya continued walking, she spotted another child named Ben, who was lost too. Follow the lantern, Maya shouted.

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Then, they found a mother carrying a baby through the storm. One by one, people followed Lumo's light. What started as a tiny glow became a beacon of hope. The villagers began noticing. "Look," they shouted. "The lantern near the forest is still shining." People used Lumo's light to find safe path through the darkness. All night long, Lumo shone. By morning, the storm had passed. The sun rose over Brightwood, and everyone gathered in the town square. The mayor stood up and announced, "Last night, one lantern helped save many people." Lumo felt shy. Surely, they were talking about one of the big lanterns. Then, the mayor pointed towards him. It was Lumo. The villagers cheered. Lumo couldn't believe it.

The big lantern in the town square smiled. We could all see your light from here. The old lantern beside Lumo chuckled. What did I tell you? Lumo grinned. Every light has a purpose. Exactly, said the old lantern. From that day forward, Lumo never wished to be bigger or more famous. He learned that being important is not about being the biggest.

It's about choosing what you have to help others to do, or about choosing how you have to help others. And every evening, when darkness came, Lumo shone proudly, knowing that even the smallest light can make a big difference. And that's the end of my story. That brings us to the end of the story. So, our time is far spent. So, by next week, little cuties, get ready to answer my question from this story. Get ready to answer my what? My question, little cuties. I hope you were listening. I hope you were following the story. All right, little cuties, we have to go. Mommies and daddies, thank you very much for allowing my little cuties to listen to the program. And little cuties, my future ladies and gentlemen, thank you for joining the program. I love you all and I really appreciate you. I see you and I care about you. Okay? Till next week, that I will see you again. This is the number for mommies and daddies to call for their sponsorship and adverts. For sponsorship and adverts, it's not for little cuties. Please don't call this number, my future ladies and gentlemen. Okay? Don't call this number. 081-69-93-6807. 081-69-93-6807. That's the number for mommies and daddies to dial for their sponsorships and adverts. Okay? Thank you very much. Don't forget that Auntie Bean will always tell you that you're bold, strong, smart, and beautiful. Don't let anyone talk you down, okay? And don't talk anyone down. All right. Have a nice evening and enjoy the rest of your week. I love you all. Bye.

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A very good evening, and thanks for joining us on Weekend File from Adaba 88.9 FM Akure, reaching you from Ilaramoke, Ondo State. In tonight's edition, APC chieftain backs renewed push for Olukola Free Trade Zone. Ekiti Police tighten security ahead of governorship election. Nigeria, Cameroon signed defense pact to strengthen border security. Details of these and other stories in a moment. I am Faith Yusuf Elisha.

0: And now the news in details. A chieftain of the All Progressive Congress, APC, Chief Olusola Oke, SAN, has described the renewed efforts to revive the Olokola Free Trade Zone project as a major step towards economic transformation and prosperity in Ondo State. He noted that the Olokola Free Trade Zone has the potential to open Ondo State to global business opportunities, attract investment, and create jobs for thousands of residents. The senior advocate said the revival of the project aligns with the vision of transforming Ondo State into a major economic and industrial hub. Oke, however, congratulated the people of the state on the renewed momentum surrounding the project and commended Governor Lonki Aiyedatiwa for providing the leadership needed to drive its revival. He also expressed appreciation to businessman Aliko Dangote for returning to invest in the state. The APC chieftain urged host communities in Ilaje local government area to continue supporting the government and investors to ensure the project succeeds. The national chairman of the All Progressive Congress, Nentawe Yelwada, has expressed confidence that the party will win the forthcoming Ekiti State governorship election. Yelwada made the remarks in a post on X after attending the APC mega rally in Ekiti State alongside Vice President Kashim Shettima, members of the party's National Working Committee, governors, and other party leaders. He noted that Governor Oyebanji has delivered notable achievements in infrastructure development, education, and human capital investment, which he said are visible across the state and have strengthened public confidence in the APC-led government. The APC's national chairman maintained that the party remains optimistic of victory, stressing that the governor's track record and public acceptance would play a key role in determining the outcome of the election. Meanwhile, the Ekiti State Police Command has confirmed the deployment of Commissioner of Police Abayomi Shogunle to oversee security operations for the state's governorship election scheduled for Saturday. A statement by the Police Public Relations Officer SP Sunday Abutu says the deployment is part of security measures approved by the Inspector General of Police, Olatunji Disu, to ensure a peaceful, credible, and violence-free electoral process. The command says joint security deployments under the Interagency Consultative Committee on Election Security have been activated across polling units, collation centers, and other strategic locations. Under resuming duty, the CP strengthened security preparations, including intelligence gathering, anti-thuggery and anti-cultism operations, counter-misinformation campaigns, and plans for the secure movement of electoral materials and personnel of the Independent National Electoral Commission, INEC. He, however, assured residents that adequate personnel have been deployed to identify flashpoints and urge political stakeholders and citizens to cooperate with security agencies to ensure a peaceful election. The Director General of the National Youth Service Corps, Brigadier General Olakunle Nafiu, has warned Corps members to stay away from political campaigns, rallies, and other partisan activities during their service year. Nafiu made this known at the 2026 Badge B-Stream 1 orientation camp in Iyanokpaja, Lagos. He said NYSC is an apolitical organization and urged Corps members to remain neutral at all times. He cautioned them against actions that could associate them with any political party. The NYSC boss also advised Corps members to use social media responsibly, warning against cyberbullying, cyberstalking, and internet fraud. He said anyone found engaging in such activities would face the consequences of their action. Troops of the 12th Brigade of the Nigerian Army have rescued five kidnapped victims who were abducted and abandoned by fleeing terrorists during ongoing counter-terrorism operations in Kogi State. The rescue took place during a military operation along the Oshoshoko-Adankolo route in the Adankolo Forest. Spokesman for the 12th Brigade, Lieutenant Hassan Abdullahi, said the mission formed part of sustained efforts to dismantle terrorist camps and disrupt criminal activities in the area. Similarly, the Kebbi State Police Command says it has arrested 13 suspects linked to terrorism, banditry, kidnapping, illegal possession of firearms and other offences across the state in the last month. Commissioner of Police Umar Hadija said three of the suspects were intercepted while travelling on a motorcycle and were allegedly on their way to deliver food supplies to criminal groups. He noted that the arrests were made possible through intelligence-led operations and collaboration between the police, other security agencies, vigilante groups, and civilian joint task force. Meanwhile, Katsina State Government has announced the rescue of four kidnapped victims by troops of the Nigerian Army. The rescues comes during ongoing operations against bandit groups operating in the state. The victims, aged between 36 and 68, regained their freedom during sustained military offensives targeting hideouts of a suspected notorious bandit leader Kachala Muhammadu Fulani and members of his gang. Nigeria and Cameroon have signed a Memorandum of Understanding on Bilateral Defense Cooperation. The MOU is aimed at strengthening security alongside shared southern border and enhancing maritime safety in the Gulf of Guinea. The agreement was signed in Yaoundé by Nigeria's Minister of Defense, General Christopher Musa Retired, and Cameroon's Minister Delegate in Charge of Defense, Joseph Assomo. The signing comes days after armed Cameroonian soldiers allegedly invaded the Dandare community in Boki local government area of Cross River State, causing widespread panic. The MOU marks what both governments described as a pivotal milestone in Nigeria's Cameroon relations, reinforcing their shared commitment to regional peace and sovereignty. General Musa, who spoke at the signing ceremony, said the agreement would constitutionalize military collaboration between two countries and strengthen efforts to tackle common security challenges. The federal government says it has secured about 150 convictions within the first 2 days of the latest phase of its mass terrorism trial currently taking place at the Federal High Court in Abuja. Attorney General of the Federation and Minister of Justice Lateef Fagbemi disclosed that approximately 160 terrorism cases were heard on the first day of proceedings, resulting in about 150 convictions. He said nearly 300 additional cases were brought before the court on Tuesday, with dozens more expected to be concluded before the end of day. The minister noted that the trials would continue through Wednesday and Thursday as part of the ongoing exercise. Fagbemi said the mass trials, now in their fourth phase under the current administration, demonstrates the government's determination to combat terrorism and uphold the rule of law. Also, the federal government says it has identified 470 gazetted grazing reserves across the country for the rehabilitation and resettlement of pastoralists. The development is part of efforts to phase out open cattle roaming and modernize Nigeria's livestock sector. Minister of Livestock Development, Idi Meha, said the ongoing reforms are focused on improving animal breeds, feeding systems, and healthcare to raise productivity, reduce dairy imports, and transform the livestock industry. He added that electronic tracking devices would be introduced to monitor cattle movements and prevent animals from straying beyond approved locations. 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Still to come tonight, foreign entertainment and sports news. Do stay with us.
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0: 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And on the foreign scene tonight, South African leader warns against scapegoating migrants. Let's now join Olajumoke Omotosho for more details.
1: Good evening and welcome to Foreign News on Periscope. South African President Cyril Ramaphosa urged citizens not to blame migrants for the country's challenges. He warned against the attempt to exploit public frustrations amid a recent wave of anti-immigrant unrest and violence. Addressing growing tensions over immigration, the president said legitimate concerns of citizens should not be manipulated by individuals or groups seeking to destabilize the country. He stressed that South Africa would not allow public grievances to be abused for ulterior motives. Ramaphosa also rejected claims that South Africa are inherently xenophobic, arguing that migration-related challenges are a global issue and not unique to South Africa. Iranian Foreign Minister Abbas Araghchi said the war cannot be considered fully over until Israeli forces withdraw from territories occupied in Lebanon during the conflict. His remarks come amid reports of progress in diplomatic efforts involving Iran and the United States aimed at ending months of hostilities and reopening the Strait of Hormuz. Araghchi described the situation in Lebanon as an integral part of any comprehensive peace settlement, insisting that an Israeli withdrawal was necessary for a lasting resolution. The Iranian minister also warned that any future Israeli military strikes on Lebanon, as well as the continued presence of Israeli troops on Lebanese territory, would be regarded by Tehran as violations of the Memorandum of Understanding currently under negotiation. However, details of the proposed agreement have not yet been made public, leaving uncertainty over its final terms and implementation. And finally, on foreign news on Periscope, at least one person has been killed and seven others injured following a Russian drone attack on a residential building in the Ukrainian city of Zaporizhia. The latest attack comes amid continued Russian aerial assault on Ukrainian cities and infrastructure more than 4 years after the start of the full-scale war. The attack damaged part of the roof and upper floors of the building, from

0: Emergency services battled for several hours to bring the resulting fire under control as thick smoke billowed over the neighborhood. Authorities said repeated air raid warnings disrupted rescue operations, forcing emergency personnel and residents to seek shelter several times while response efforts were ongoing. And that's for news on Periscope. Good evening and thanks for listening. I'm Olajumoke on Motor Show.
1: And on Entertainment Gist tonight, Brymo calls for evolution in Nigeria's music industry. Oluwanifemi Adebayo is our guide.
2: Good evening and welcome to Entertainment News on Periscope. Nigerian singer Brymo has called on some of the country's biggest music stars to step aside and allow younger artists greater prominence in the industry. The Ara crooner accused fellow artists Wizkid, Davido and Burnaboy of trying to maintain control of the music scene through the popular Big Three narrative. Brymo argued that emerging talents such as Rema should now be at the forefront of Nigeria's pop music conversation rather than established stars and industry veterans. He stated that the focus should shift from criticizing younger artists for lacking lyrical depth to creating space for a new generation of musicians to thrive and lead the industry. Lastly, on entertainment, famous rapper Nicki Minaj has alleged that influential figures within the music industry deliberately sidelined talented artists who refused to follow their rules. Minaj claimed that many of the difficulties she and other musicians have faced were orchestrated by powerful individuals whom she declined to identify. The rapper alleged that these figures view artists as properties to generate profit and often undermine those who choose not to work under their influence. Minaj further stated that she has endured what she described as constant spiritual warfare throughout her career for refusing to conform. She added that if she had known earlier how deeply spiritual the music industry could be, she would have been better prepared for the challenges she encountered. And that's entertainment news on Periscope. My name is Oluwanifemi Adebayo. Thank you for listening. Good evening to you.
1: And finally, on sports news tonight, Golden Eaglets open camp for WAFU B Under-17 Championship. Over now to Olayinka Ojo for details.
3: Nigeria's Golden Eaglets have opened training camp ahead of the 2026 WAFU B Under-17 Boys Championship. The regional competition will serve as a qualifying tournament for the 2027 African Under-17 Cup of Nations, with Nigerians aiming to secure a return to the Continental Championship after missing the last two editions. The team is currently training at the Gold Project Pitch in Abuja, where head coach Ebo Bolit say Wejamo Mele is assessing players and working to assemble a competitive squad for the tournament. Wejamo Mele is being assisted by Olami Ajibolade, Mohamed Kachala and Abdullahi Issa as preparations intensify. The coaching crew is expected to identify and groom talented young stars capable of helping Nigeria secure qualifications for the 2027 Under-17 AFCON. Football superstars Cristiano Ronaldo and Lionel Messi are set to make history as the 2026 FIFA World Cup by becoming the first players to actively feature in six editions of football's biggest tournament. The two legends, who both made their World Cup debut in 2006, are expected to lead Portugal and Argentina respectively at the tournament in North America. Mexico goalkeeper Guillermo Ochoa will also reach the sixth World Cup milestone after being named in his country's squad. Ronaldo returned for his sixth World Cup appearance as Portugal seeks their first ever title. The veteran forward already holds the record as the first player to score in the different World Cups, having achieved defeat in Qatar 2022. Despite sharing the global stage for nearly two decades and competing in same five previous World Cups, Messi and Ronaldo have never faced each other in the tournament. And lastly, on sport news tonight, Real Madrid have reportedly entered the race to sign highly rated Lille midfielder Ayo Buadi, who is also attracting interest from Arsenal and several top European clubs. The Spanish giants see the 18

0: year-old Morokwan international as a potential alternative to Enzo Fernandez, who Chelsea expected to demand a substantial fee for the World Cup winning midfielder. Boadi has continued to enhance his reputation with impressive performances for both club and country, including a notable display for Morocco in their recent World Cup match against Brazil. The midfielder is regarded as one of the brightest emerging talents in European football and is expected to attract significant interest during the transfer window. And that's sport news on Periscope tonight. My name is Olainka Ojo.
1: And that sports news brings us to the end of today's edition of Periscope, as edited by Patience Olusegun. On behalf of the production team, I'm Faith Yusuf Elisha saying thank you for listening and do have a good evening.
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0: 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Luckily, she turned Padasilu, Kosu. Oh, come to you, Padau, but I could wish it. I'm a babble, there will be. 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
12: For this Naija, everybody go chop. 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

Ekiti Kete, by this time tomorrow, it will be 4 years since you gave me your mandate in the governorship election that took place on June 18, 2022. In another 72 hours, on Saturday, June 20, 2026, we will be returning to the polls to cast our votes to elect the governor and the deputy governor for another term in office. As we are all aware, I am the candidate of our great party, the All Progressive Congress, APC, in the governorship election. I will be standing for election with my running mate and reliable partner, Chief Mrs. Christiana Munisade Afuye. With her, I will be contesting with other Ekiti compatriots who have equally been put forward by their various political parties as our challengers. Since electioneering began in the current political season, I have moved around the state to seek your support for a renewed mandate. I have met various interest groups, associations, and communities. My team and many volunteers groups have also constantly knocked on your doors and appeared in your abode to seek your support for our candidature and that of our party. Just yesterday, our party's highest echelons, led by the president, represented by the vice president, Senator Kashim Shettima, GCON, and the national chairman of our great party, Professor Netawe Yewada, were here to drum support for our party and to seek your renewed support for our re-election. At every call, you have not stopped to openly and passionately express your preference in our candidature by turning out in large numbers in all our campaign rallies. I have also continued to receive words of solidarity, support, and prayer from the stakeholders of our state, far and near. I therefore want to express a profound appreciation to all Ekiti people, home and abroad, for your fervent support and generous endorsement of our aspiration for a renewed mandate. Ekiti Kete, you will recall that during the 2022 electioneering, I campaigned on a 6-point of agenda, which later crystallized into the 6 pillars of our administration. Since we got into office October 16, 2022, we have centered our policy and programs on the 6 pillars, including governance, youth development and job creation, human capital development, agriculture and rural development, infrastructure and industrialization, and art, culture and tourism. I am glad to remark that we have kept our promises on these pillars. Good governance is the bedrock of development. We have therefore promoted institutional reforms, transparency and accountability, training and capacity development, peace and security, bilateral and multilateral relations, and constant engagement of stakeholders, labor and intergovernmental relations. All of this has led to sound policy decisions and impactful policy actions that have led to improved service delivery and orderly governance across sectors in our states. Our administration investment in youth development through various programs and economic empowerment have been remarkable. Our commitment to job creation could be seen in the employment of over 5,000 young people in the various vacancies in government positions. Just last week, the Vice President turned the sword for the construction of the Ekiti Knowledge Zone, a future digital knowledge city for innovation, technology development, and entrepreneurship for Ekiti youths. Through the EKZ, the digital economy of the state is being positioned for the youths to have a platform through which they could unleash their creative energies and limitless opportunities. The construction stage of the project will provide employment for over 100,000 people, while close to 20,000 direct jobs will be created when the zone becomes operational. In education and health, a human capital development initiative has been acknowledged for the undeniable impacts. We have invested princely amount of resources in school infrastructure, safe learning environment, digital education, improved curricula and pedagogical delivery, as well as access to education for all. As a result, Ekiti has the second highest school enrollment level and the least out of school children record in Nigeria. Similarly, Ekiti has one of the least child and maternal mortality records in the country,
Our vaccination coverage is almost at 100%, and our public health program has ensured that there has been no outbreak of viral or epidemic diseases. It still remains on top in life expectancy, far and above national average. These impressive records are as a result of the infrastructural renewal in our primary health facility and total overhauling and retooling of our secondary health institutions. Currently, we are building an 80-bed capacity complex at the Ekiti State Teaching Hospital complex to provide better access to medical care. We are also expanding technological development in all the state specialist hospitals, while health insurance scheme continue to provide succor for our people. In terms of public works infrastructure, you are witnesses to the many landmark roads, aviation, and energy infrastructures that we have built. With the mandate that you gave us, we have broken the jeans on the Ado Iworoko Ifaki Road, Itaure Irio Aramoko Ado Road. We have completed the first phase of the Ring Road, Isimbode Araikole Road, many Ado Township roads, amongst others. We have also completed the Ekiti State Agro Allied Cargo Airport, the President Bola Ahmed Tinubu flyover, the Independent Power Plant Project, and a lot of public buildings, such as the Ekiti Revenue House, the Bureau of Special Project Complex, the Local Government Service Commission, the Presidential Lodge Remodeling, and the ongoing Ekiti Knowledge Zone construction, and many others that we are already well acquainted with. In agriculture, our government focus has been in making agripreneurs out of energetic youth. Through private sector partnership, many of our either though abandoned farm settlements have been reopened, revamped, and activated, with hundreds of young farmers manning several hectares of farmland. Our broiler production cohort, through the Ekiti State Broiler Production Scheme, have seen to the raising of thousands of broiler chickens by our youth. Because of the huge success of the pilot scheme at Erifun in Ado Ekiti, more broiler production centers have been opened in other locations, such as Ikole, Efon, Ode, Ido Ekiti, Ilupeju, and Ikere Ekiti. With increased food production and to cut peak season harvest waste, we have established the Ilueye Agro Trading and Aggregation Company that offtakes farm products during peak periods. This has given opportunity for farmers to have more confidence in increased production and also brought about price stability. The immediate gains of this program is that food price inflation that has been associated with Ekiti State has now plummeted considerably. Meanwhile, our industrialization agenda continues to progress steadily as it continues to attract private sector investment. This has been demonstrated by the ongoing construction of a modern archery and abattoir and the commencement of the special agri-processing zone. Even as we welcome investors into the economy of the state, we have not divested our attention from the need to empower small-scale businesses through different capital development projects. Thousands of petty traders, small and medium-scale businesses have benefited from our various grants, loans, and business support funds. More are still coming. In arts, culture, and tourism, I am pleased to announce that we have continued to make progressive impact as the Ekiti Performing Art Company has broken new grants in national and international outings. Our tourism corridor has never been this good, as Ikogosi Warm Springs and Resort remain the first resort of choice in the nation. The resort, though under a private management, has attracted a lot of tourism traffic to Ekiti State, hosting corporate events, retreats, and holiday from across the globe. We are currently building Ekiti International Center for Art and Culture, a top of the world creative ecology, where our creative geniuses can hone their talents and practice their craft while resting place of the legendary Lieutenant Colonel Adekunle Fajui is undergoing a comprehensive facelift. Ekiti Kete, there's no doubt that we have remained faithful to our social contract with you as expressed in our 2022 manifesto. We are grateful to you for all the accolades and the reins of commendation we have received
for our achievement. We are more than encouraged by the overwhelming goodwill and support that we have continued to receive across the state, as we are more committed to serving you even better, given another mandate. As we approach the polls in another 72 hours, I want to humbly request that you renew the shared prosperity mandate you gave us 4 years ago by another 4 years. While we are proud of the landmark achievements we have recorded in the last 4 years, I am very confident that with another 4 years of your mandate, we will be able to take the socioeconomic plans of our administration to a greater height. Given the solid foundation of economic prosperity we have laid already, a new mandate will witness a higher velocity of development and fast delivery of service. With another 4 years of shared prosperity mandate, we will be able to complete all ongoing projects, entrench policy initiatives, pursue new vision, and open new frontier of development in accordance with our 30-year development plan. Before I end this address, I want to appeal to all stakeholders, members of political parties, election observers, and security agencies to act professionally and conduct themselves with the highest level of decorum and fairness. So far, this current political electioneering has been the most peaceful in the history of our state, and we must do everything to ensure that the election and post-election activities remain peaceful. Let me end this address by paying my debt of gratitude to all Ekiti people once again. Thank you for the privilege to serve you in the last 4 years. Thank you for reposing your sacred trust in us. I do not take this for granted, and I am eternally grateful to you. I want to specially thank the President and Commander-in-Chief of the Armed Forces, Ashiwajubola Ahmed Tinubu, GCFR, for his invaluable support at both political and intergovernmental levels. His support to administration has been of tremendous importance. I want to thank the First Lady, Senator Olumide Tinubu, CON, for her love for our state. Many appreciation to the Vice President, Senator Kashim Shettima, GCON, who led our party grants campaign that took place yesterday. He has visited our state twice in the last 1 week. Many thanks to the leadership of our great party at the national, state, and local levels for their trust in us. I want to commend all members of the various campaign committees and volunteers group for their various impressive and energetic campaigns run. Finally, my special appreciation go to our royal and religious leaders for their cooperation, prayers, and support. I am grateful to our workers, the artisans, the market men and women, and different interest groups who have remained supportive of our administrations. May God be with you all. See you on Saturday. Thank you for listening, and God bless you.

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0: 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You got me, Barry, you need so. What I just call it, you could see corner only 10,000, 20,000, or so say. 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
0: 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Nobody will do need to my jail.
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0: What in Melo Logo? 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
0: O subarere.
1: Who does unto you?
0: Keniwe ya Judah.
1: Now you are on the top of Judah.
0: Oni.
1: Today.
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1: Everyone hearing me.
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1: Under compulsory
0: government. Se ma sese.
1: Hey,
0: Oni ni Wednesday.
1: Today's Wednesday, sir.
0: E ja dupe lowo patapata Ola.
1: Let us thank the mighty God.
0: Fun anu tarigba.
1: For the mercy we receive.
0: Lati wa lara
1: to be among his people.
0: Ah, no, no.
1: His mercy, sir.
0: Ore ofeni.
1: His grace, sir.
0: Agbara wa ko.
1: Not our power.
0: Gbogbo nta nri.
1: Everything we are seeing.
0: Gbogbo nta ngba.
1: Everything we are receiving.
0: Awon kan le.
1: Some pursue it.
0: Owo won o te.
1: They couldn't get it.
0: Sugbo fun awa lofe.
1: But he gave us
0: speed. Ah, lai lagun.
1: Without stress.
0: Lai sare.
1: Without running.
0: O to light yin.
1: It is enough to praise
0: him. Oye lati gbega.
1: It is enough to be
0: praised. Enke ogo si oba.
1: Ogo.
0: Enke ogo si.
1: In the name of Jesus, our petition is accepted.
0: Should
1: have been the
0: blessing.
1: Where is the prayer going today?
0: Oh, so funny, by your original.
1: I told you about your original.
0: The
1: first thing God wishes us.
0: And God bless you.
1: Oh, Lord is suitable. Blessing from on
0: high.
1: And wealth.
0: Oh, yes.
1: They are yours.
0: In the name of
1: Jesus. Blessing for prosperity.
0: Anu for aluyoni.
1: Blessing for breakthrough.
0: Anu for ilosiwaju.
1: Blessing for moving forward.
0: Loni, your darafu.
1: Amen.
0: Your darafu.
1: Amen.
0: In the name of Jesus.
1: Amen.
0: I fell on the paper.
1: Want to go straight to water?
0: I fell on. Hallelujah.
1: To shout our seven hallelujah.
0: Ogo meje.
1: Glory seven times.
0: At Hosanna.
1: Hosanna seven times.
0: Ogo yade bujani.
1: Amen.
0: Glory meje.
1: Seven times.
0: Hallelujah.
1: Hallelujah.
0: At Ogo meje.
1: And glory seven times.
0: Hallelujah meje.
1: This seven hallelujah.
0: Afeke.
1: We are shouting.
0: Lati bi o di gbese wo.
1: Right to put down the wall of debt.
0: Eni ba je gbese.
1: If you are in debt.
0: Ko ke hallelujah.
1: Shout this hallelujah.
0: Ki gbogbo adugbo mi.
1: Let the hopeless shake.
0: Number two.
1: Igeji.
0: Eyin te mo n pade atako.
1: You that do meet opposition.
0: Eke.
1: Shout this hallelujah.
0: Ki gbogbo atako wo boji.
1: Every opposition will be buried.
0: Eleketa.
1: Number three.
0: Eyin ti ona ti mo.
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0: Eje ko yin lagbara.
1: Let your voice be very loud.
0: Mori marriage.
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2: The rich man's wealth is a strong city. The destruction of the poor is their poverty.
1: If poverty is the destruction, my brother,
2: I want you to
1: don't have poverty as
2: one
1: kills people in this time. In the body and spiritually.
2: We
1: have found out, sir. Lack is one of
2: these.
1: My breath, every arrow of lack, spirit of lack, out of my body. By mercy today, lack is cast out. God says the Lord, you spirit of lack, make my life a anything you reject, I will reject it for you.
2: I need a job, Bawa.
1: There's the inherited land.
2: On a cocony,
1: that's number one.
2: Come on, your film one wine.
1: Happy birthday to
2: you. On Nicky Abraham, Jaddy.
1: Go to the Abraham, come out.
2: Only Baba.
1: From your father's house.
2: Didn't pay.
1: Why?
2: I knew one bed.
1: There's luck.
2: Only Tobatile Pombe.
1: If you can come out of there,
2: I swear that.
1: Then I make
2: a better. It's I need.
1: All the good and family like his bite.
2: Don't fight dying on his
1: side. I want to send your intelligence.
2: I need a green up.
1: Hey, break it for you.
2: I need a deal.
1: Back at fire.
2: Shakwe, why need delay?
1: So you family lack.
2: Labe, my dear, moi, no.
1: On that covenant of mercy.
2: See, I am still.
1: Leave my life alone.
2: Nenon, see, I don't listen for
1: it. One of this man cannot do for himself.
2: So, yeah, we're alone.
1: That only God can do.
2: Only Bukua.
1: His blessing.
2: The Bible says, but the blessing of the Lord make it rich without having any soul.
1: The blessing of the Lord.
2: Madavadasa.
1: The Bukua.
2: This
1: week, I decree
2: success
1: into your life.
2: Lola.
1: Hey, may God bless
2: you.
1: Could there be your
2: blessing?
1: Blessing that elevates.
2: Blessing
1: that expands.
2: Oh, for fire.
1: Hey, may God speak for your
2: life.
1: In making it,
2: God
1: bless
2: you.
1: In having wealth, you have
2: wealth.
1: In having this all of it at the time down.
2: See, I hear you, Lord.
1: That your life is now greater than God.
2: Lonnie.
1: Today.
2: I hear you today.
1: Amen.
2: I hear you today.
1: Amen.
2: I hear you today.
1: Amen.
2: I hear you today.
1: Amen.
2: I hear you today.
1: Amen. Every
2: government of
1: man that is blessed on you
2: today. Samuel, Samuel.
1: Look at his enemy.
2: In a joke.
1: Amen.
2: In a joke.
1: Amen.
2: On top, baby, what's the learning?
1: What I'm brought for today.
2: Lord, you can press the fruit.
1: If you are praying that your fruit has
2: fruit.
1: For everybody.
2: Ene,
1: today,
2: Tobati Diago Medjila,
1: when it is 12 noon,
2: Oye ni Momalu,
1: I'll be using honey.
2: Oye ni Mafi pray for
1: I'll be praying for us with honey.
2: Eredi ni kwe,
1: why, sir?
2: Oti pani kori tako ye.
1: You have stayed too long at that junction of nothing to
2: do. I want to come by me.
1: Some are hearing me.
2: Must say, look,
1: no, the more they go up, the more they fall again.
2: I want to go to the
1: shire. Darkness is at work.
2: Me peli wipe.
1: My Bible says,
2: Idamu yi,
1: this problem,
2: wala yi,
1: this problem,
2: Oti odwe ni
1: pe yi wa. Did not come from your maker.
2: Shubwa ni ton ni ilara.
1: Anyone that trouble you, anyone that trouble you,
2: you
1: carry the
2: gospel.
1: Whosoever they may be, God says the Lord.
2: I knew on the buy now.
1: Hey, man, like not
2: to be so well to face and one my
1: day. Where you wish to turn your children up to?
2: By Bukula to
1: say, man, the blessing to drink.
2: By Bukula to say,
1: man, the blessing to drink.
2: You will fulfill your destiny.
1: Hey, now am I a merchant?
2: You will not down the way. You will fulfill your destiny. You will not down the way. Fulfill your destiny. You will not down the way.
1: I want to testify.
2: Engineer.
1: Engineer. Bring up this man.
2: Kawan
1: then we enter into prayer of mercy.
2: King
1: and I come around
2: engineer.
1: Engineer. Bring up that testimony, please.
3: Praise the Lord. 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
1: and the best of I cannot explain
0: o ma ni ri o ma ni ri mo fe mo suri anu
1: I want to bless us for it
0: ko mura ti se
1: mi to say me
0: nje olorun lo ni o
1: god don't love today
0: mo fe ko fe nu mi sase
1: I want to tell my matter to
0: you for ti magbadua
1: I expect that I pray for
0: mo fe ko da won lo
1: I want to answer them
0: bo ase akoko
1: yes that's the presentation
0: I need to tori eni kan bo suri
1: anu that's like going from one person to the next
0: Peter ti bi o
1: where you are born
0: odori e o pare
1: from today
0: pepe to gba body
1: that order that has been reached
0: so gbe o sinu aini
1: that push it to life
0: pepe yen la na pepe ti won fun lo nje
1: that order that has been
0: pepe ma ba la nile
1: for you not to make it in your
0: pepe yi
1: that order
0: o la na o la na o la na o la na ise ti aye se
1: that even work of the
0: day pelu e atetutu
1: that with sacrifice that has been made
0: go igbale abalaye
1: that day shut play
0: he said you bad
1: highly
0: covered arrival yes
1: in the name of
0: assassin sonny de roy
1: that witness that please won't go back up
0: baje lo
1: over you
0: up baje lo
1: over you
0: up baje lo
1: over you
0: up baje lo
1: over you
0: let's you ni lo
1: from today
0: emi I ni
1: spirit of lack
0: emi o
1: spirit of poverty
0: go for here you will prosper you will succeed you will prosper you will succeed in the name of

0: chapter 8, verse 9.
1: Second Corinthians,
0: chapter 8, verse 9. What does he say?
2: Nitori.
0: Divine connection.

0: judgment of the wicked.
1: Don't feel me be a lie in the Lord and Lord.
0: Show me how someone that does not need help. You can be among helpers. I do not see that if you need help.
1: One it's
0: your own is simple.
1: Some children
0: will not even with their own mother. I'll be helping other
1: persons.
0: Don't worry about
1: me.
0: Evil garments.
1: Don't feel me alive.
0: Yeah, show me to better back.
1: Yes, you need
0: as long as I don't need help.
1: I need a ball.
0: Fire, remove it. All by fire. All by fire.
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0: gbadu akeje oluwa iranya sinikoto re mi
1: last time at the bank taja
0: o peju o
1: is got to be
0: me mo pe o pe o
1: o peju
0: o
1: peju o
0: Psalm 121 Psalm 46 Psalm 20 le ma kalo
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0: Only Jogbon said,
1: let me just listen.
0: Only Jogbon
1: said, maybe like 13 or 15 minutes.
0: Dua. Oh, the Jose Lelay.
1: See what happened
0: after that. Aranya, si.
1: Last time I told me,
0: King Dide.
1: Let me believe
0: it. Dua. Baba me, me, me.
1: Olu Aranya,
0: me.
1: Bakoto le, me.
0: Jose
1: Lelay, me.
0: Olu Aranya,
1: si.
0: Olu Aranya,
1: si.
0: Olu Aranya,
1: si. Olu
0: Aranya,
1: si.
0: Olu Aranya, si. Olu Aranya, si. Olu Aranya, si. Lock by
1: the
0: 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Kick and
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